So I formed a real tattoo to what to do, but I found a phone in a 45 for bong or telephone me some more. So I yelled for a phone on. What to not to the polo inga, my left young will take tat your letter to know. Left young on the part of me and all the Malia Toplant ever forces Schmidt. It official told your father love it to put out a finger when a poly ACC. In a yola to see the sealer to a little finger for a vime to la phone or whatever. Our fame of percent of Vanga to betting at a finger ringer or Lord to Tongi at one I ACC. Woman not to take your letter to know. In a yam of fire on the toy of a mile tolls full percent or two bit Tongi at what Tangata. Anga the official ACC, it to a fat for your nating at a finger ringer. On all your ingle to la phone or yale table in a. Say Vanga na lava or two puts a five left for say it to not a finger ringer. Fa to ang va'alea e na te fa'o ngā ina lana se le ni sa fa'a putu atu le ACC. 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
4: Kia ora, iti whānau. 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I'm Paul Stevenson, your host, and it's a pleasure today to introduce my guest, Jackie Jago. She's a branch coordinator of Ballyfield Wellington West, one of five Ballyfield branches in Wellington. Welcome, Jackie.
5: Thank you.
4: So, what is Ballyfield?
5: So we're a nationwide not-for-profit. We have 800 volunteers and 25 branches nationwide. And we nourish and nurture whānau and connect communities by delivering free meals to families with newborns and young children where they don't have a lot of family or social support. In Wellington, we have five branches: Wellington West, Wellington North, Wellington South, Porirua and the Hutt Valley. And nationwide, we've got 25 branches running from Whitianga to Invercargill.
4: That is massive. And what's your area that you handle?
5: So I'm the branch coordinator for Wellington West. I'm located in Karori, but we go up the western line through Crofton Downs, Wilton, Wadestown, up to and including Kindala. And then down into the city as well. And I'm a volunteer like all our branch coordinators, and I've been doing it for 15 years.
4: Wow. Okay, and how did you get involved?
5: 16 years ago, I was watching the Good Sorts program, the excerpt on TV One News, and they were celebrating a local woman in Auckland, Jackie Ritchie, and she had started Ballyfield in Auckland. And at the time, I had a three-year-old and a five-year-old, so I just had this window where I was going to have one child at school and one child at kindy, and I thought I wanted to do something with the window of time that I had, and my husband is really into community and in service as well. So after I'd watched what Jackie was doing in Auckland, I contacted her and spent quite a long time on the phone, and she asked me to start Ballyfield in Wellington. Because I'm located in Karori and it's a massive suburb, I said I'd start it there. And at the same time, there was a woman that contacted her and started the Porirua branch. So we were branches three and four in the country. And then I've taken my branch from just being Karori-based to being the western suburbs of Wellington as well. So
4: it was massive and obviously very busy.
5: Yeah, it is. It's really rewarding, though. I love it.
4: So how does it work?
5: So we have a small paid national team, but otherwise the rest of us are all volunteers. All the branches pretty much work the same. We meet once a month and have what's called a cookathon. So in the case of my branch, we meet at the Karori Baptist Church, not because we have any religious affiliation, but because they give us the kitchen for free. And we cook about 140 takeaway size containers of meals. So every branch cooks exactly the same meals throughout the whole country. Our standard meals are beef bolognese, beef lasagna, macaroni cheese, and a tomato and red lentil soup. So a team of us come together and do all of the cooking. We're cooking pretty big volume, so about 24 kilograms of mince we're cooking with, making about 15 litres of cheese sauce, putting all of those meals together, and then they come back and I have three chest freezers at my place. All of the meals get stacked and stored there. So those are the cookathons. That's how we get all of our meals together.

0: Then we get referrals from neonatal nurses, Plunket nurses, maternal mental health, or just via our website, people can refer themselves or they can refer friends. So we get referrals or requests for people who need meals. And I contact all of those families and organise a delivery. So the key criteria is that you have a baby or young children in the family, and for whatever reason, you're in some kind of under some kind of stress and just needing a little bit of support. So I have a team of people who do the deliveries. Sometimes these are people who have done the cooking. Sometimes they're just people who do the deliveries. They come to my place. I put the meal pack together. And they go out and they do the delivery. And then 10 days to 2 weeks later, I follow up with every family and I offer them repeat meals. About 60% of the time, families will take another round of meals. And then that's generally it. We're not resourced to provide long-term ongoing support. We're really wanting to say that we are in the community and that we care about you and that we want to help you out. But we're not a food bank. We can't do it on a regular ongoing basis unless there really are extenuating circumstances. But equally, you can come back through, you know, through the Plunket nurse or through a mental health team, for example, and get repeat meals as required.
1: So it's a huge, huge impact the Bellyful has on, you know, particularly the community and obviously parents.
0: Yeah, yeah. I mean, I think that, you know, whilst the premise is that it's a practical, it's practical help by way of meals, and each family gets enough meals for at least 3 nights, it's really also acknowledging that you're part of a community that care about you. There's no cost involved for families whatsoever. These meals are delivered free of charge. And we really want there to be connection between the person that's delivering the meal and the family, and just that show of care. And sometimes for the families that we're delivering to, for mum that's accepting the meals at the door, we might be the only adult that she talks to that day until perhaps a partner comes home at the end of the day. And a lot of people feel very isolated when they have a young baby or a young family, not to mention the fact that there's increasing numbers of people with mental health issues, you know, financial hardship, all sorts of things that are impacting on families. So, yeah, we think that that's not just the practical support, but also that connection and that show of care in the community that's really important to us.
1: That's cool. So how's it all funded?
0: Predominantly fundraising. We do get some national grants and some local grants. We also have some national sponsors and some local sponsors. And then we do a lot of fundraising. So I recently had a movie night in my branch. We had 160 people at the Devil Wears Prada 2. You know, something like that, we can raise a couple of $1,000. But we also have fabulous relationships with a charity called Meet the Need. And over the years, we've had many, many thousands probably of kilograms of mince donated to us, which makes a real difference for us. You know, we can save $800 a cook by getting 24 kilograms of mince donated. So when we get that, it's hugely appreciated. And we also get a lot of community support. So in my branch, you know, if I put out a request for donations of pasta, it just turns up at the door. Everyone operates a little bit differently. Some branches do quiz nights, some do cake stalls, some do, I can't even think what people do, but, you know, lots of different ways that people do it. And part of that is to keeping your profile high and connecting with the community and doing those kinds of fundraisers. But yeah, also it's asking the question. I spend a lot of time talking with groups like Rotary, Lions, Inner Wheel, Seroptimists, that sort of thing. And, you know, and we ask for money when we need it as well. Mm-hmm. But, you know, I think generally most branches are very well supported because there's people see the value in what we do. Right. It's a very, very simple model and it works really well. And yeah, we do get people really in behind us, which is wonderful.
1: So really it's community supporting community. And
0: for sure.
1: For sure. So obviously with the changing dynamics of volunteering, how do you get on, particularly with people being time poor?
0: Yeah, that's a really

0: interesting one, and I and people talk about that a lot. I feel like we're in a little bit of a unique position in that people seem to really resonate with the work that we do. And a lot of people wish that it had been around when they'd had a young family. So I generally, speaking specifically for my branch, don't have any problem attracting and retaining volunteers. And in fact, I needed a couple of people to help with cooking. And at our recent movie night, I just stood up in front of everybody and asked, and I got inundated with, you know, requests for help. So I think what I try and do is be really clear about what we're looking for in terms of volunteers, and what that volunteer role might look like for you. So I always ask volunteers to come and meet with me. I talk about what I need from them in a volunteer role, and then I ask what they want out of their volunteer position as well. If they're wanting something that's 5 hours a week, I don't have that for them. But I can say if they want to cook, that's a sort of 3 hour commitment once a month. If they want to deliver, they can deliver once a week, once a month, just however often they want to do it. And everyone who volunteers for me has to help with fundraising. So one is, in terms of attracting and retaining volunteers, is just to be really clear about what your expectations are and understanding what they want, and then making sure that they get what they want from their volunteer experience. And also try and be quite high touch as well. So volunteers pick up the meals from me at home, and wherever possible, I try and be home when they come to collect the meals so that I can have a chat with them. Yeah, you know, people volunteer for really different reasons, and so it's about understanding, are they wanting the connection with our wider group? And so at the cooks, that's what a lot of them do want, and they have a lot of laughs in the cook team. I don't actually go to our cooks anymore. I have someone who runs those for me, and yeah, they have a really good time there, and it's a really, really great little connection there. The deliverers tends to be a bit more standalone. And then we have social functions for our volunteers as well. And so I always try and have a Christmas party. We did a Pilates class for our last Christmas party. We've done a book club in previous times. So it's about bringing them together and giving them the sense of community within the group as well. So I'm really lucky that, I mean, I've been in my role as the branch coordinator since I started it 15 years ago, and some of my team have been with me the whole 15 years. Most have been with me more than 5 years, and many, you know, more than 10. So I always joke that they're too scared to leave, but I like to think it's because they continue to feel passionate about what we do, and just enjoy it as well. And it is simple. You are cooking, you are delivering. You know, there's nothing tricky there. I try and keep it as simple as possible for people.
1: Suppose you've created a community within the community.
0: Yeah, I mean, I hope so. I think, you know, people tend to enjoy it. We've got a Ballyfull Hui this weekend. It's down in Christchurch, so that's all of our branch leaders and a few people from each of our branches, and we're all going to Christchurch. And when we come together, it isn't necessarily about the material that we're going to be learning and talking through in the workshops that we have. It's actually just about the networking and the coming together of people who are quite like-minded. They tend to be very community-spirited, generous, warm people who are very family-oriented, and who are trying to create a sense of community. So, you know, it's a great bunch of women. Majority are women.
1: Right. So in the whole time you've been volunteering, what have been your highlights?
0: Oh, 2024 was pretty awesome. We were approached by Mills Albert, who are a engineering type company up the Kapiti Coast, and they were the sponsors, the naming rights sponsors of the Wellington Lions rugby team, and they gifted the name on the jersey to Ballyfull, which was just the most phenomenally generous gift. It's very, very expensive to get that level of sponsorship, and they weren't looking to raise their profile. They were wanting to support the Lions, and they made the decision to gift that. And we were one of a number of groups that they talked to about it, and they felt like that their values as a very family-friendly organisation, Mills Albert, that they really aligned with our values.

0: and they so they offered us the spot. So not only did we have our names on the jersey of every Lions player every time they played, they ran a charity event for us with a huge auction, and we raised tens of thousands of dollars. They got all of the Wellington Lions sponsors in behind the work that we do, and we got a lot of things gifted to us that we were able to raffle off or use in some way. And beyond that as well, the Wellington Lions players really, really got in behind it. They loved the work that we were doing, and they actually came up to Karori and they did a mass cook with us. So we had about 25 Lions, and also the women's team, the Pride, all came up, and they cooked in a much larger cooking venue with us. We had the players all wearing hair nets and bed nets, lined up cooking Bolognese. It had awesome energy. The guys really, really loved it. And we went along, a group of us went along to every game, either out in Porirua in the mud or back in Wellington City at the stadium. It was just a really fun year. And I think those players were really genuine and really interested in what we did. And yeah, that was heaps of fun. Probably the other one is more like about 10 or 12 years ago, and that was when we hosted Camilla, who is now the Queen, for an afternoon tea in the Auckland Town Hall. And so we invited some of our families that we delivered meals to with their babies to come along, and we had a group of us and we cooked lasagna. And Camilla, as she was at the time, came out the back. I presented her with a bellyful apron, and she chatted to us as we were making lasagnas about the work that we do. And she was very down to earth, very authentic, very genuinely interested in the work we were doing. And that was another highlight for me. But I think, you know, people often ask me why I'm still doing it after 15 years. And a lot of that is the people. So, yep, those highlights are fantastic. Yeah. But for me, my own personal team of volunteers are just an exceptional bunch of women. I love them. I have been known many times to stand up in front of groups and cry. just because, you know, the people that we work with, you know, the neonatal people that call me, the midwives, the blanket nurses, I just really, really enjoy those connections. I just really, really enjoy the people that we work with, and also just connecting with the families that need help as well. You know, if I think about the impact that we've had, we've delivered over 300, or we being Bellyful across the country, have delivered over 300,000 meals in the 25 years that we've been operating. Wow. So, you know, last year we delivered over 3,000 meals to the neonatal units in the country. And in our branch in Wellington West, we're delivering most days Monday to Friday. So on average, our branch is delivering about 140 meals to about 25 families a month. You know, we're cooking huge volumes of minced, huge volumes of cheese sauce. It's about 8,000 kilograms of mince that we've cooked with since we've started Bellyful. And I think the impact is beyond just the meals that we've delivered. It's more than just the kai. It is the practical display of care and the commitment to the community and support that we're giving families in this really challenging time.
1: And it is challenging, isn't it, at the moment?
0: Yeah, it's been really interesting because, you know, because I've been doing it for so long, I've been able to look at the changes, and obviously we've got busier as the years have gone on, but also the reason why families are needing help has really changed. And you know, a huge number of families are receiving help now because of mental health issues in the family. Mm-hmm. And also hardship. Those are two really big differences. And alongside that, I've noticed that more families are asking for meals to be delivered, and maybe they want us to knock and just leave the meals there, or they don't want to talk to us on the phone in organising their referral process. They want it all done by text. And I feel like that's also creating a sort of, you know, more isolation.

0: connection in the community. So we've always wanted to, you know, sort of talk to people on the phone to set the delivery up and then connect with them when we drop the meals off. And obviously we absolutely respect if a family wants to organise it by text or if they just want us to knock, they open the door and we just pass the meals over. We're never there to give advice or anything, but we are definitely there to connect and chat if that's what a family would like. And there definitely has been a move away from perhaps so much connection as people no longer feel comfortable because of, I think COVID might have had a little bit to do with it, where people, you know, spent so many years being isolated. And now, like I say, because of, you know, so many people with mental health issues, they're less comfortable, they're more anxious, you know, about having us there and talking to us. So it's hard. And, of course, hardship's a big thing as well now. So, you know, a lot of the times we're delivering to meals with young families with young children where, you know, they're not sure where their next meal's coming from, and that's tough too. So, you know, we pay no regard to a family's financial circumstance, so we acknowledge that having a young family, whether you have money or not, can be a really difficult time. But, yeah, definitely we've seen an uptake in a number of families needing meals because of food poverty, so it's very sad.
1: Wow. So what's the referral process?
0: So referrals can come to us in any number of ways. I mean, we have a really amazing website, so, you know, definitely check out www.bellyful.org.nz. There's referral forms on there for every branch. It's all online. You can refer yourself if you've got a young family, or you can refer a friend, someone you know. You just need permission from that family. So that's one way. But also we all work with Plunkett nurses, midwives, maternal mental health teams, anyone at all who's dealing with young families who might be vulnerable. So the referrals come in to me. I then contact the family, find out how many children they've got, and then all of the delivery details, and we put a meal pack together. So in the case of mum, dad, newborn and toddler, for example, we'd be putting together a lasagna, a couple of spaghetti bolognese, and a couple of macaroni cheeses. I'm really lucky in my branch. I work with Shelley Bay Bakery, and they let me rehome their end of day bread on a Monday. So anything that hasn't sold, I bring home and I freeze. So most families are getting a loaf of bread thanks to Shelley Bay Bakery. And I also work with loads of people who are doing their service through school for things like the William Pike or the Duke of Edinburgh Awards. And so they contact me and ask what they can do for Bellyful, and they're baking for me, basically. So I have a freezer full of baked goods, biscuits and brownies normally, whatever the kids want to make. And that all gets included in the delivery pack as well. So most people are getting the three meals and a loaf of bread and a load of baking as well. And there's actually just so many people in the community who are wanting to be involved.
1: Oh, that's cool.
0: And so many, many retired people bake. I go home almost every day, open my front door to bags of baking that people have done, which is really, really lovely. I think if you give people an easy way that they can help, they're always happy to.
1: That is awesome. So how would you basically summarise everything that Bellyful does?
0: I think it's about nurturing and nourishing families in the community. So, again, it's about the practical support by way of meals, but it's also about making families feel like they're cared for in a community when they're going through a really challenging time. And, you know, someone once said to me that having a baby is a great leveller, and it doesn't matter how high up you were in a corporate job before you had a child, you know, you are flattened by what happens hormonally and just the absolute lack of sleep. The exhaustion that comes with a baby or with young children with, you know, illness or, you know, it's a tough time. And so I really want us to be about the practical support by way of the kai that we provide, but also

0: that show of care that we're able to give in the community.
1: And I see you've got the Fair Go person, Pippa Wetzel, as your ambassador.
0: Yeah, Pippa's been on board with us since we started, so she's absolutely amazing. She is just, she's down to earth, she's authentic, she's generous, she's kind, and in fact she's coming this weekend to our Ballyfalahui in Christchurch. So she always gets in behind what we do. She gives us a bit of media training from time to time. Yeah, she's a wonderful lady, and you know, she's got a number of young children, or not so young children herself now, but she knows what it's like to be going through a busy, stressful time, and to get help. You know, I think a lot of people, you know, if you're part of a church group or part of a play centre, and you've got people wrapping around you, dropping meals to you, you know, then you don't probably need so much of our support. But these days, a lot of people are not living next to family. They don't have the kind of support that you used to have. You know, 50 years ago, your neighbours would be baking for you, your parents would be coming and dropping meals off. Parents are still working full-time these days. Neighbours, there's probably, we're probably slightly more selfish as a society now, and we're just all super busy, and so I think there's less of that community care than there was in the past, so... yeah, that's where we step in.
1: Yeah, because you know, I've noticed that in the community, and also working with community networks, the discussion is about community sort of, well, in some ways disintegrating, and as you're saying, people are becoming more and more isolated.
0: Yeah.
1: So it's a fantastic area you're working in. So if people want to actually either volunteer or support this, you can go online, so it's www.ballyfull.org.nz. So that's where you want to join up, donate, do referrals. Please do that. I'd like to thank Jackie for coming in. As again, she's the branch coordinator of Ballyfull Wellington West. Really appreciate your time, Jackie, and more years.
0: Thanks for having me, Paul. I really enjoy it. So, yeah, I'll be around a while yet.
1: Thank you.
2: 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G'day. 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
1: If you want to get in touch and come on the show, we have an Instagram account under the name Fly on the Wall.
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pepper, but they offered, yeah, you can't be here, we can't be there, love of that they offered, right? 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
2: Hey, I know you're thirsty. 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Swallow. Mm-hmm. 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

dream. Like a happy dream.

0: Yo, what is up? Is that you? Is that you?
1: Is that you?
0: Is that you?
1: Nah, no way. Come inside. We're just listening off to some music for my best friend. You know, they're not here at the moment, but I'm sure they wouldn't mind us playing some music off their playlist.
0: Bro, I'm sorry for the sad music. I'm actually sorry for the sad music.
1: It's actually a sad day.
0: It is a sad day. Come on, together now. Who is it a sad day for?
1: Georgia Barrett!
0: You have left your account.

0: What an amazing song. Number one on Georgia Barrett's On Repeat playlist. Thank you very much. All the music today will be supplied from her
1: Spotify account.
0: Spotify playlist Spotify and everything playlist. Like that.
1: Yeah, yeah, yeah.
0: All of her recommended. Look, huge shout out. Makes our job a lot easier.
1: Absolutely.
0: Makes my day better. But you know what? Just another huge shout out to you, Georgia Barrett, for leaving your account locked in. So I didn't have to, you know, do all the hard work, all the hard money to put my account in. Low-key legendary.
1: It's a great day. It's a great day for us. And for those of you who don't know me, for those of you who don't know my host, I am Reuben Fleece-Talalatu. I am joined by Finlay Bosworth. We are the people who own the flat that you are walking across right now.
0: You've just, you know, you've crossed the threshold. You're in the lounge.
1: Yeah.
0: Just to give you a little spectacle, because, you know, this is the radio.
1: Yeah.
0: You see a couch. It's completely run down. You see a mattress on the corner, and that's the whole flat. It's just those two things. An old mattress.
1: There's like noodles on the counter and stuff.
0: Bro, we got a stack of noodles. We got a tower of the two-minute noodles. An absolute tower.
1: An absolute tower. It's cup noodles. It's normal noodles. It's everything. Unwashed dishes.
0: But you're not hungry for that. You're hungry for entertainment.
1: Yes.
0: Let's segue into our first topic. Another shout-out. I'm going to give another shout-out.
1: Yep.
0: You know, it's bold, it's presumptuous, but you know what? Little Risden.
1: Oh, Little Risden. Oh, my gosh.
0: This actually made my day. Yep. So if you didn't know, Reuben Fleece-Talalatu has a very prosperous TikTok account. And I'm scrolling through. You know, I've had a long day. I'm trying to go to sleep. I'm scrolling through. And who do I see but him, one of the boys, and Little Rizzy. Little Rizzy, just for you guys to know what he looks like, he's probably, what do you reckon, 12? 12, 13?
1: 12, 13, yeah. Right,
0: 12, 13.
1: Short but kid, stubby kid.
0: He could own a bank.
1: Absolutely.
0: He looks like he could own a bank.
1: Absolutely he could.
0: And that's not a diss to him. That's like, he looks...
1: He's got a very bright future ahead of him, I feel.
0: Oh, honestly, he seems... I'm worried for when I'm trying to, like, get a mortgage. I'm going to have to go for him. You know what I mean? So, like, this is the kid that, and he's just dancing away. And that warmed my heart. I just want to give a quick shout out there. Absolute heartwarming.
1: Braxton's the name.
0: Braxton, my G.
1: Braxton's the name.
0: I heard he might, if he doesn't become a bank teller, he's actually quite good at football. He's been practicing his goals.
1: Is he?
0: Yeah, he's got the little, he's got a great.
1: I actually thought he was quite good at darts.
0: Oh, that's right. Yeah. He does. He does give darts player. It's because he went to Worlds.
1: Yeah, he went to Worlds for it.
0: Yeah. Oh, no, Nationals. He went Nationals in Auckland or something. Yeah.
1: And he's telling us this crazy story, and he's this whole, like, to have that kind of recognition and to have that kind of stuff going for you at such a young age, it's incredible, really.
0: Honestly, when I hanged out at pubs at that age, I was drinking. I wasn't working on my craft. You know what I mean? I just don't know where he practiced. You know, he's like, his dad's at the pub, his mum's at the pub, and he's like, psh, bullseye.
1: What's this?
0: Bullseye. Barbecue sauce. You know what I'm saying?
1: Ted Lasso reference. Oh, my goodness.
0: That's an absolute banger.
1: That is an absolute.
0: So that's the second shout-out of the day.
1: And we're going to give a final shout-out of the day. Just before we go into a break, we're going to give one more final shout-out to your Super Rugby 2026 champions, the Hurricanes!
0: No, you've done it wrong. We have the mics in front of us. And I know everyone's seen the announcer on TikTok. So I want an actual good effort. And this is what he sounds like. You know, he's got the mic in front of him. He's like, you're 2026 Hurricanes champions. The Hurricanes.
1: He says Hurricanes champions.
0: Yeah, that's what he said.
1: The 2026 Hurricanes champions.
0: Bro, they're the champions of the Hurricanes. Yeah, they're themselves. And the Super Rugby title. Yeah, hey, good catch. Good catch. I hate you. Georgia Barrett, let's listen to what you're listening to, bro. Let's play it.
1: Thank you guys very much. This is Somebody to Love, Justin Bieber. Catch us when we come back from the break.

0: Thank you so much, Georgia Barrett, for that song. That was Intimidated by Kay Geranda, featuring her. What a... Don't say it like that. What a song. But where we last left off, we were actually talking about how good the hurricane season had been.
1: How good.
0: How special as well.
1: Bro, how... Let's count. Let's count on one hand.
0: Yeah.
1: Let's go most games over 50 points. Largest deficit in a final. We got two
0: players who scored the most tries.
1: 17.
0: 17, tied.
1: Tied 17.
0: They'll be going
1: I don't know if I'd be happy with that.
0: I wouldn't be.
1: I'm happy for my boy, who also performed well. I'm happy for the team that done well.
0: Shout out to Fihi Finianga Nofo and Joshua Morby.
1: Yeah, so you say the first one, and I'll say Josh Morby. You know what I'm saying?
0: Yeah.
1: Shout out to Josh Morby. Robin Latu? You want to shout out?
0: Josh. Yeah, but they both played amazing. I felt like Fihi and Josh, you know, earlier in the season was really when Fihi was taking off. Everybody was like, oh my gosh, look at how special this kid is. And then as the season progressed, everybody kind of like, they kind of just constantly got that reminder that Josh Morby is still very much that guy.
1: Yeah, he's still there. He is still that guy.
0: Yeah, absolutely.
1: Another record we forgot about though, very important record. Solo player to score the most points in a final again, Ruben Love, 25 points.
0: Shout out to him.
1: I was there in the stadium. I can feel the wind on my face. I'm holding my hat down to make sure that my hat doesn't fly off.
0: Yeah.
1: It's the last play of the first half, and he's like, oh, they get a penalty. Yeah. Like, oh, we'll go for goal. And I'm like, this guy is taking the piss. I'm like, what are you doing that for? I turn around, and I'm like, oh, that's just time wasting at that point. They don't want to lose the lead. And then he kicks it. The wind, still howling, has no effect on the ball. The ball just keeps soaring, goes through the goalpost. I was cheering for that one. That was probably one of my favorite moments of the night. Because I feel like every other one was hard work from the team.
0: Yeah.
1: Like, oh, great pass.
0: Yeah.
1: Score. But then that one was like, that was just brilliance.
0: Yeah, talent. Yeah. For sure.
1: And Ruben Love has a relative. Shout out to T Breezy.
0: Isn't he love? But the one thing, so for those of you who don't know, Ruben Love's little cousin, Tinicky Love.
1: You didn't have to add little.
0: Little bro.
1: Little's a sneak this, bro. You know what I'm saying? Nah, so.
0: There's a little cousin who goes to our school and he always just talks about him 24/7, which sometimes, you know, I'm not gonna lie, it gets on the nerves of not just me, quite a lot of people.
1: Nah, but he plays like him sometimes. He runs like him.
0: Yeah.
1: And that's all I'm going to say. He runs like him. I'm proud of him. I'm like, yeah, what a hole.
0: But I mean, like, he's got to be the starting 10 for the All Blacks when it comes around to that time.
1: Nah, I wouldn't put Tinicky in the All Blacks, nah. I don't know. Close one. Let's wait for him to make a local team first. He's pretty sure he's playing under 16 Wellingtons. I don't reckon we, like, bump him up. There's a couple bumps up. Just, I'll point it out. No offense, Tinicky. Maybe one day.
0: You're not quite there yet.
1: Not today.
0: Finlay doesn't believe you're quite there yet.
1: Yeah, to play in the All Blacks? Nah. I don't think any kid in first 15 division could go play for the All Blacks tomorrow.
0: I don't know if you're starting to be for real, but I was obviously talking about Ruben Love.
1: Oh, real beef. Real beef. Okay. Real beef. Shout out Bergfield down the road. Gave me lunch. Shout out to the lady when we're

0: walking across the road. Well, you know, should we role play this? You can be me.
1: I don't want to be the lady.
0: I'll be the lady. I'm saying you be me, I'll be the lady.
1: So I'll just be loud, obnoxious.
0: No, well, okay, so there's another sneak diss. So I'm walking across the road, and she's like, hey, guys. Ruben goes, oh, hey.
1: Whoa.
0: Well, that's just how you sound. Sorry.
1: That's not how I sound. I was like, oh, my goodness, hey, Miz, I hope you're having such a nice day. And
0: she goes,
1: a nice guy.
0: She goes, oh, look, I'm really, have you guys had lunch yet? And I'm like, nah. And obviously, Ruben walks away. And, no, you did. And she's dead staring at me. So I have to answer. I'm like, oh, yep, we're just going to go get burger fuel now. And she goes, oh, yep, well, you actually need, like, I need to try this cafe shop around the corner. And boom, she gets blanked by me. I walk in the store. We're waiting for our burger. No joke, she walks, like, because the Burger Hill's got, like, big-ass windows.
1: Yeah.
0: Where she's walking by 4 or 5 times, giving us the evils. Her head's not moving, but her body is. She's, just, like, walking past the mirror, dead staring into my soul. And I'm like, I'm sorry, miss. I wanted a burger, bro. I walked all the way here just for this. It's like, it's what I wanted. But hey.
1: That's just how it is at the end of the day. Sometimes people don't like what you're trying to put down.
0: And you know what? When that happens, you have to pick it up. And you carry that thing to the finish line. You know what I'm saying?
1: I don't know what you're saying.
0: Motivational talk.
1: That was terrible. 0 out of 10.
0: 0 out of 10.
1: 0 out of 10. Wow. I didn't like it whatsoever.
0: You didn't like it you didn't like it at all?
1: I didn't like it at all.
0: Wow.
1: But what I did like, I'm sorry, I'm backtracking back to the Hurricanes here, is how many of the boys who represented the black and yellow this year are going to represent the black and white for the rest of the year. Just to read them out. The beast of the hookers, Asafo Omoa.
0: Asafo Omoa.
1: Tyrell Lomax, Xavier Numia, and Pasilio Tosi, your other front rowers. Surprisingly, we didn't have a single lock that made the team. Warner Dearns stole the most lineouts, lineouts.
0: I'm pretty sure he's going back to Japan, so he's ineligible for the...
1: Damn.
0: Because they bought out... Fingy Avanohu. They bought his contract out. I don't think they could care, like... Walter Deans is good, but you have other good locks in reserve as well.
1: Yeah,
0: so no need to like spend mills to keep him, you know what I mean?
1: But then these other names, Peter Larkai. Huge congratulations to him. He's a old stream boy, which obviously, you know, rubs a few people the wrong way.
0: But old Batoni boy as well. I just hate him.
1: Rubs a few.
0: I love him in the yellow.
1: But the amount of times that I've caught him at the gym and he's staring at me, just wondering, oh my gosh, how do I get so big like that kid?
0: Has he also come up to you and been like, wow, what's your workout plan?
1: Oh, all the time, bro. He does that to me all the time. But yeah, big shout out to
0: him. He goes up to you and goes, oh, what's your workout plan?
1: Yeah.
0: And so what do you say? What do you say?
1: I say, oh, you know, bit of this, bit of that. I just do what I'm feeling like on the day.
0: Yeah, and then he goes, yeah, I'll make sure to never do that. I'll make sure to stay away from all those movements. I will not touch a weight again if that's what it is.
1: So wait, what kind of questions does he ask you? Like how to get injured? How to break ligaments in your hand?
0: Oh, should we do a ligament update?
1: Oh, yeah. Yeah.
0: All right, let's lock in.
1: Yeah.
0: Let's lock in. Introduce me. I'm going to put myself down and you introduce me.
1: I'm going to introduce you. Why?
0: Oh, bro, just... No way. Welcome back, Finlay Bosworth. Come in. Hey, what's up? It's me, Finlay Bosworth. Don't touch that music, bro. Yeah, I'm Finlay Bosworth. You know, great, mate. Give us a ligament update. We really care about you, your health, your injuries. Yeah, tell us. Oh, boys, it was an absolute marathon. Yesterday, got 24 stitches pulled out of my hand. Wow. And you know what? The nurse lady was not helpful. Nor was my mum. I'm sitting there, and the nurse lady's pulling out. She's like, wow, this looks like it's sore. And I'm like, well, thanks. She's like, bro, I can't find it. And she's like, pulling my whole finger off. Like, I can't find it. I'm like, pain in my hand. I'm like, oh, no, it's all good. And then I'm like making a facial reaction because it actually hurts.
1: Yeah.
0: You're pulling out. It's like actually sore ass. And then I'm looking over at my mum. I'm making a face. And she's like, nah, don't make a face. You're putting me off if you make a face. I'm like, mom, I'm dying here. Getting stitches. And you're like, what are you doing? Are you okay? Are you going to pass out? I'm like, no, I'm sweet. Give me some support, man. Wow, thank you, Finlay, also for that ligament update. Hey, look, thank you.
1: You can get enough, Finlay. It's
0: all right.
1: We'll take it over from here. Yeah. Very proud of you, man. Proud of you that you got the stitches removed.
0: Yeah, look, it was a hard experience.
1: Yeah. So how much longer are you out for?
0: So if last week, counting last week,

0: Yeah, about 8 to 9 weeks. So, you know, we're at the finish line, really.
1: We're at the finish line.
0: We are at
1: we're
0: the finish line.
1: There.
0: Yeah,
1: we're
0: so
1: almost there.
0: So, you know, 2 weeks down, two, almost 3 weeks down.
1: Yeah.
0: Only about 8, 9 more. Let's go. Let's smash it, boys.
1: He's got a lot more freedom now with those 8, 9 weeks.
0: Yeah, these 8, 9 weeks, once my stitches heal, boom, runs, boys. Runs. Runs. You tell me? Hitman's going to come back, but I'm going to... I'm
1: not
0: the treadmill. The treadmill. The Stairmaster. Bro, you guys are going to be lucky it's a radio because my waist is about to be snatched. Who stole my waist? I don't know, but it is snatched. All right, shout out to myself. I'm in a lot of shout outs today. Shout out to myself. You know what? I'm the man. Thank you. You know, thanks for reminding me. You know what, Ruben? You are the man.
1: I'm the man.
0: You are also the man.
1: Thank you. That means a lot to me.
0: Yeah, don't try to shake my hand. That's injured. Well, you know what? You are not the man.
1: I'm not the man.
0: You're not the man. I'm going to be.
1: Or what makes somebody the man?
0: Or makes someone the man? Don't make me say genitals.
1: Oh, I wasn't going to make you say that in the first place.
0: I feel like you were forcing me to say that.
1: That was completely your fault.
0: Okay. Sorry.
1: It's okay.
0: Yeah, I'll just mute myself.
1: Just don't do it again.
0: Like, it's actually you're just. Yeah, so anyway, let's segue. Let's do another segue. Tell me, what are you obsessed with right now?
1: You know, that's a good question. I actually saw this thing on the internet or something about like One Wish Willows or something. I'm quite obsessed with. Have you seen anything about that kind of stuff?
0: Yeah. Yeah, I heard that don't work. I actually heard that don't work.
1: You heard that don't work?
0: I heard that don't work.
1: That's crazy. I heard this one
0: guy. Because I was like, mate, because I actually went out and bought one.
1: Yeah.
0: And Batoni, they sell them in the crystal shop.
1: Oh, true.
0: And I was like, I went to break and I was like, make me the most beautiful and handsome man in the world. And I tried to break it, and then it went, sorry, I can't, I have to like grant a wish. It's all really true. I was like, oh, no way. That's insane. I was like, no way. That's crazy.
1: For those of you who don't know what we're talking about, we are talking about the 2026 hit horror movie Obsession that is directed by Curry Baker.
0: From the mind of Curry Baker.
1: From the mind of Curry Baker. Or Baker. I'm really sorry.
0: It's Barker. Yeah.
1: And we're going to get back to that once we get back from the break. Could be wrong, Lost Boy J.
0: Oh, bro, I'm excited for the break.
1: I'm excited.
0: I'm excited.

0: neocities.org.
1: I like the sound of that.
0: Yeah, that website actually has a guest book and it pops off like crazy.
1: Oh, wow.
0: it's the place to be on the internet.
1: Noxo.neocities.org is the place you might find your next lover or foe. 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
0: Heck yeah. Cool. Let's play some more tunes.
1: What have we got up next?
0: This is Body Ocean performing as part of Breaking Beats down at Meow on Friday, along with Anna from Edmund, Akira, Benthamism, and Sombra.

you're not in my life, but I'm in your throat. It's a little weird. Okay.

0: That was Tahini Bikini with their song Waste My Time. And prior to that, we had Body Ocean with Narcissist. You can hear Tahini Bikini on Tuesday night elsewhere at Hunter Lounge. They're going to be playing as part of the Enroll to Vote party with the aforementioned Tahini Bikini, Fine Wine Social Club, from 5 till 7pm. And Spencer, could you tell us a bit about Graeme James?
1: You know it's better than words? Music.
0: Absolutely, I'd agree.
1: He's performing at Meow on Saturday, and he sounds like this.

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0: that there was At Peace. What a banger. Before that, we had Graham James. And now we're going to have Coin Laundry. Where...
1: Bestie band.
0: Yeah.
1: Shout out Coin Laundry.
0: It's from the album Season Greetings from Me and Fresh. Fresh was his bestie, his cat.
1: Oh, bless.
0: He's performing at, well, they are, the whole band. The new Secret. Whole bit expanded teen combo on the Hip Parade.
1: They're
0: performing at a house party. They've been playing quite a few house parties, actually.
1: Yeah, they have. So you may run into them around the town.
0: Yeah.

0: bands at house parties just make them
1: really fun.
0: Yeah, they make them go fun. Off. Yeah.
1: They played a great gig recently with a smoke machine, which was really added to the ambience. It's actually a group of guys sat vaping in front of the stage. Really adds to the ambience of a gig, in my opinion.
0: Yeah. It really went off at Skip the Light at Dom Polski with the absolutely. Smoke machine in between the layers of mesh stuff that was hanging from
1: the
0: roof.
1: That was an amazing gig.
0: The stuff being projected onto them.
1: Yeah.
0: Awesome. Yeah. Yeah, hopefully see more stuff happening at Dom Polski. It's a great venue.
1: Yeah, it's really characterful. Big murals of beautiful Polish landscapes adorn the wall.
0: Hmm.
1: Wooden panelling. There's also a kind of a model or mannequin of an enchanting Polish woman on the stairs as you go into the venue, which I think really kind of adds to the charm of the place.
0: Yeah. Yeah. That Skip the Light show was so good. It was such a good cross-section of bands.
1: Yeah.
0: And I hope the organisers do more shows like that.
1: Yes, absolutely. Different stuff.
0: Yeah. Let's give Coin Laundry a listen. Playing at a secret house party on the weekend.

0: There was no sector here on the Image Show. Before that, we had Frog Power and Coin Laundry.
1: Awesome. And you can see No Sector perform on Saturday night at Newtown Community Centre, also in the Elsewhere section of the Image this week. They're playing as part of a Palestine relief gig featuring Wince, the aforementioned No Sector, Enemy Maker, Mama Blade, Slacker, and Rumi Nadi at Newtown Community Centre on Saturday night.
0: Heck yeah, that should be good.
1: Yeah.
0: There's another punk show coming up soon out in Newtown at the Pulse Club. Looking forward to that one as well.
1: Awesome.
0: Well, we've only got time for one more short song.
1: Well, it's been a pleasure to join you this evening.
0: Yeah, thank you, Emily. Likewise.
1: Yeah, this thank you to our listeners.
0: Yeah, this is Vapid Swells by Perfect Hair Forever. Takite.

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1: Kia ora, I'm Cadence Chung. I'm a poet, student, composer and musician from Te Whanganui Atara, currently studying at the New Zealand School of Music. My debut poetry book, Anomalia, was published in April 2022 with Tender Press, and my poetry has been published and commissioned widely by Starling, The Spinoff, Landfall, Turbine, Takahe, and

0: others. I put on my original musical, In Blind Faith, at Bats Theatre in August 2022, performed my Sapphic Lyre compositions at Verb Festival 2022, and composed song cycles to NZ Poetry for Kudjuin Country, an interdisciplinary concert I put on in July 2023. My poetry is often maximalistic and takes inspiration from all the dead poets I read in high school. This poem is called Scream Queen and was published on Bad Apple's website in early 2023. In this, I pose as the last girl in a trashy high school horror movie. Scream Queen. I won best dressed at my high school prom, but that didn't stop me from going to the graveyard afterwards, moonlit and awkward with my best friend. My white dress, a beacon of idiotic rococo, a satin poof. Under our fingernails, eons of moss from trying to scrape the graves clean with our hands. What bold young gravediggers we must have looked. I've been known as a scream queen, the last girl, bloodstruck and uncaring, eyes wide on the dance floor, hexes in her rhythm, bloody-mouthed, silage sticky, unafraid in the unmoving hallways. Last girl to kiss, to drink, to bed. Still, didn't I love her in that psycho killer way? 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I try to see where it all went haywire and how I can stitch my sinew back together in a suit of skin. If love is an 80s horror, I am covering my eyes at every scene. I am shrieking at every synth stab in the soundtrack. A thorn with any other teeth would still bite, like a knife to pavement, flint sparking, like an axe to a Renaissance painting, a landscape split into flutters of oil.
1: I would rather spend my time sitting here watching paint dry.
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Oh, yes, sir. Good evening and welcome to the show. This is Vifa Verse from Africa, and you are tuned into Wellington Access Radio 106.1 FM is the frequency. Yes, sir. And of course, knowing that you are there this evening, it is not warm, it's cold, winter is kind of started, but you know, knowing that you are there, that pleases us. Yeah, so stay there for the next minutes remaining, actually, now just under an hour. We'll be here entertaining and informing you about what is happening here and of course abroad. Yeah, this is

0: Yeah. It's coming, it's coming, it's coming. Oh, yeah.
1: Shakira, we are ready.
2: We are ready.
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Oh, yeah. Yes, as you heard it here on Wellington Access Radio 106.1 FM, that was nobody else but, none else but Shakira, the laundry services, Anyway, she's been actually, doing the whole African, the World Cup anthems for a number of years. Emato, what is your take on that? Because, as far as we're going to be talking about SCCW and activities that exist, we also have to remember that we are, it's World Cup.

0: and FIFA fever, as they call it. And you can see me. I'm ready, ready, ready. Yes. What do you think about Shakira being the one, you know, that all the time?
1: Well. dear listeners, wherever you're listening from, man, welcome to the show. This is FIFA Vibes from Africa, right here on Wellington Access Radio 106.1 FM. Well, the start off can tell you that, yeah, the World Cup fever is on. Yep, it's bubbling and full of surprises, and we'll try to cover some of that on this show. Yeah, but it feels good to be back on this too. Yeah, after quite a few weeks of a break, but yeah, some things are unavoidable. So yeah, we're back and like we never left. Right now, right here on Wellington Access Radio, it's more fire with I and I, Mato, a.k.a. Kibuchi Njora, a.k.a. Simba Wakarori, alongside the one and only FBJ7. Yes.
0: Feel it.
1: Yeah, the man, the legend, the myth, the one.
0: All that?
1: Yes, and we've been fighting about, you know, the World Cup teams. But are you, going back to your question about Shakira, you know, starting having the theme song on, you know, getting the privilege of doing the theme song, I think she's done justice to the song, especially this year, because the collabo with Burna Boy, the African giant, was massive, and the track ain't too bad. Yeah, I mean, I probably love this track more than the Waka Waka one.
0: Are you? Yeah. Are you sure?
1: Yeah.
0: Really?
1: I think Dai Dai is much better. I feel it. Because it's an original as compared to the previous one, which was a rendition. So, yeah, hats off to Shakira, the Colombian, yeah, alongside our own African giant, Burna Boy, for big up for the track. Yeah, Dai.
0: Colombian. We're going to talk about that after the break. Yes, because, I mean, we're not finished with Shakira as yet. Mm-hmm. But listen to another song, and then when you get back, of course, we will debate a bit of Shakira, Burna Boy, and all that. And then the real thing. But you know, the real thing is to know that you are there. This is FIFA. 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Twende kazi.

Kassanji, Julie Dienda, Adnei, Landry Bedel Ikopo, Sek Jean-Louis Ilafa, Alain Zinga, Dadou Miswa, Alain Rubuza, Maître Jamos Foulot.

0: ki kupi ya shani yango yopona ba kongole. Motu nyoso akoki koloba ke aza danger ke aza na talent.
1: Welcome back. 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That was Felix Wazekwa. Yes, with the track Fimbu na Fimbu. Yep. You know, Fimbu means in Swahili.

0: Bantu means cane. And probably that's what the DRC mentality was when going to the World Cup. Yep, they were going to cane the other teams. But we'll be getting to that because things have been really hard at the World Cup, you know, for most teams. But there have been also great upsets, great surprises, a flurry of goals. Oh, man, amazing goals. We've already been witnessing lots of records being broken as well, you know. Some of the legends are doing wonders, you know, like Messi with his hat trick and, you know, record. He's now, you know, everybody's like, oh, you're now the GOAT, you're now the GOAT. I mean, yeah, he's like settling the debate once and for all. So, yeah, man, it's crazy, but everybody's on fire. All the legends, I mean, especially the ones who were like almost, bowing out of the stage are on fire. They are living with a bang. You know, and it's crazy. It's crazy. And, man, it's such a joy. It's such a treat, man, World Cup this year. I mean, irrespective of all the, you know, shagala bagalas that have been going on, you know, in the geopolitical space, you know, things are really looking good. I mean, people are being it's a break from all the Strait of Hormuz and all that shagala bagala. It's quite a welcome break from all that, you know, chaos. And it feels great watching the World Cup. I mean, it's really a joy coming because this time everybody means business. Being the biggest World Cup ever, you know, with more teams and more games to play. And yeah, it's really a joy. Yeah.
1: Yes, wonderful. You heard it. I mean, it's all about the World Cup pretty much. You know, I can't really tell you much, but, you know, you are watching it. And actually, are you enjoying it? So that pretty much kind of the weekend that was, huh? And
0: we can jump into the weekend that was. Man, there have been a lot happening. Even locally, you know, there was rugby going on at
1: last Saturday, the 20th of June.
0: Henry Stadium,
1: happened, right?
0: Was fire, yeah. I mean, the sports scene has been great. But the thing is, the World Cup has sort of overshadowed every event that is going on in the next 1 month. I mean, considering this is just the first week, and most teams are, I mean, all the teams have played at least two games.
1: Mm-hmm.
0: So I mean, talking about the table standings right now, it's sad feeling like some of our own African teams might be bowing out a bit early, like South Africa.
1: Did we say South Africa? Bafana. Who's your Bafana now? Huh?
0: Bafana.
1: Who's your Fana?
0: Haiti were the first to bow out. Turkey also, I don't see. I mean, any team that has 0 points at two games, it's highly unlikely that they'll proceed. Some of them are like doing their debut, like Curaçao. I hope I'm spelling it correctly.
1: Curaçao.
0: They're making their first debut, and man, it's they're going to live with at least a point, which is not too bad. African teams are like Tunisia also at 0 points, so highly unlikely that they'll proceed. Our very own New Zealand.
1: Yeah, hey. The All Whites.
0: They've played a pretty amazing game. They've been very technical, very, very textbook kind of play. You know, like...
1: And that was very... especially on the weekend there.
0: Yeah.
1: Because
0: they played a good game, basically. I mean, the team is very consolidated and their form is excellent. But unfortunately... They're at the bottom of the table as well, you can't say their table has big wigs.
1: It does happen,
0: because it's only Egypt, Iran, and Belgium. No offense intended, but I mean there are bigger teams than that. That New Zealand, I thought it was a fair table for them to make it through. I didn't see any challenge, but actually the Pharaohs, the Pharaohs came with a different mentality. They didn't care whether you are Kiwi or you are all black or you are all white. they didn't care about. They're approaching all their games with this vicious mentality of trying to prove. Everybody's trying to prove. I mean, what they're made of, but unfortunately New Zealand is at the bottom of the table. But they still have a game to go, so it's not

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Saudi Arabia might also be bowing out. Iraq at 0 points. A lot of spirit, a lot of heart, a lot of fighting in with the Iraqis.

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1: Talofa, thank you for having me.
2: Jackie, perhaps you're the team leader of the early intervention prevention. What is early intervention and prevention Be Healthy Regional Dental Service?
1: Be Healthy Regional Dental Service is a free, publicly funded dental service that operates across the Wellington region. So here across Wellington, we service both Hope Valley DHB and Capital and Coast DHB. The free, publicly funded dental service is available for all children from birth through to their age of about 13, so when they leave year 8 in school. We service a population of about 51,000 children, so who are part of that service. The early intervention and prevention component is really about trying to reach populations who are not engaging with the dental service. So we've been working quite hard with communities about ensuring that we're reaching population groups that don't normally come along to the dental service and access the free dental care. So some of the work that we've been doing has been both at community level, raising the profile of the dental service, as well as actually putting measures in place of engaging and enrolling children from preschool age.
2: Yeah, just a question. Does your service work closely with the blanket?
1: Yeah, so we currently get lots and lots of children enrolled into the service, and the service is working really, really hard at trying to ensure that children are enrolled from birth. However, even working alongside Plunket and maternity providers, quite often some children are not accessing the dental care they need until it's a bit too late and they've got caries already. So we're looking at ways of reaching them children before they actually develop tooth decay.
2: Okay, and the area you cover is within the Park Valley and Capital and Coast?
1: It is, it's across both those areas.
2: Okay, so obviously the issues that you're trying to address is make sure that

0: catch or capture all the young people up to 18?
1: It is. So the Ministry of Health funds free dental care until a child's 18th birthday. So the day before their 18th birthday, that's when Ministry funds that dental care for. And that's for all children. So even if you've got a teenager who's working at the age of 16, they can still entitled to free dental care. So we're sort of got two different age groups that we work at trying to engage. And that's with our preschool children and making sure that they're enrolled in a dental service. And then also with our adolescents, is making sure that they're using the free service as well. So, so with our adolescents, a lot of them are responsible for their own dental care, and sometimes they don't choose to go along on an annual visit.
0: There's, when you mentioned 51,000 children, obviously there's a lot of them that you're trying to reach. What percentage do you think are not actually being captured?
1: I know when I came into the service, we've got approximately 50% of our preschool age children who are not enrolled with dental care. And out of that 50% of children, our highest groups are Māori and Pacific. So a lot of the work that we do is working in Māori and Pacific communities alongside other organisations are trying to put out the information that there is a free dental service and how they can access it.
0: Is there a cost to see one of your services?
1: No, there's no cost. It's a free, publicly funded dental service. So the funding comes directly from Ministry of Health. So it covers free basic dental care. And then if a child requires treatment that's outside of what's publicly funded, then that is sorted out through a different process. Mm-hmm. But it's free.
0: Now, some people are very scared to see a dentist. You know, when you hear these machines and things making all this eerie sound, it puts one off.
1: It can.
0: I think things have changed slightly.
1: They have. And the new dental hubs that have been built over the last couple of years, they're fantastic. They've got TVs on the ceiling so that the children, they're given sunglasses so that they can ensure that they can still see what's going on, but their eyes are protected. And it really is quite fun. Mm. So, the dental services has come a long way in the last 100 years. To be fair, over the last 15 or 20 years, they've been exceptionally fantastic. And a lot of people do hold fears from their experience when they were younger. Mm-hmm. And that is often something that's hard. But what I would say is, you know, take your children along and have a look at what's actually available now for children these days, and try not to allow your fears or a person's fears to rub off on children for future generations.
0: Yeah, you mentioned the TV that, you know, the dentals I go to, there's a TV, you'll lie on this chair and then you look up the ceiling, there's a TV there. But they have all these soap programs.
1: Oh. We have some videos, so they're all geared for children.
0: Yeah. Now, the dentist, what do you call them?
1: Therapists.
0: What's the difference between a dentist and a therapist?
1: So a dentist can work on both permanent dentition and primary dentition, so that's baby teeth and adult teeth. Therapists are enabled to work on children with deciduous teeth, and then up until the age of about 13 when they move into an adolescent service. Yeah. So the adolescent service starts from the beginning of year 9. In college, and that means that a child is actually seen by a dental practitioner, an actual dentist themselves, and that's a high street dentist. So there's a number of dentists. We've got about 50 or 60 dentists around the Wellington region that hold an individual contract with the Ministry of Health to actually see adolescent children. There's plenty of them available around the city.
0: Okay, and where are these places where people can go for free checkup or service?
1: So for Be Healthy Regional Dental Service, we have a number of hubs already built, and the new hubs are built across a number of different areas. So actual ones that are open at the moment is Raroa, Brandon Intermediate, Tītahi Bay, Trentham, Stokes Valley, Nainai, and the latest one's just opened in Wainui Mata. Mm. There's still another 4 hubs that are due to be operational, and these will be slowly introduced over the foreseeable future for Kapiti, Miramar, Newtown and Petone. And that's for the Be Healthy service. In terms of adolescent service, then the private dentists are dotted around all over the city and they can access them.
0: All right, so any student from 13 onwards to 18 can go to any dentist?
1: Yeah, and we help.
0: Say, I'm a student?
1: Yeah, so they can go in and they can give a call or they can rock on in and just ask to be part of the free adolescent dental service.

We hold a full list of dentists who hold that contract on our website. So if anybody's wanting any information, so not every dentist will hold that contract, but there is about 50 or 60 dentists that hold that contract around the city. And that means that the children who

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Hope we're playing the sort of smooth jazz music that you like to hear. Okay, well, let's move on with another saxophonist. Yes, the sax is certainly a great instrument, and I think it's a great one for the smooth jazz genre. And here's an artist, Kirk Whalum, and he's up next with Give Me the Reason.

Two artists who have sadly passed away, but their music lives on, and they have recorded together. And we're talking about the late Ramsey Lewis and Nancy Wilson. So let's enjoy a track from them, which is titled Moondance.

Moondance there from two great artists, Ramsey Lewis and Nancy Wilson. They've sadly passed away, but through the magic of radio, yes, we can continue to listen to the great music that those two artists produced. Okay, well, up next we've got Count Basic. It's an Austrian smooth jazz, acid jazz, and rhythm and blue band. They were founded in 1991. So let's listen to a track with Count Basic, and that's On the Move.

Jazz All-Stars there from their CD tribute to Whitney Houston, and they gave us the track The Greatest Love of All. Well, we go out on today's Smooth Jazz with a track from Peter White, which is titled Night After Night. And I'd like to say thanks again for joining us here on Smooth Jazz. 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
1: 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Hello, Retrospect fans. Well, it's been a long 7 days, but I'm back with another hour or so of great 60s underground garage rock, garage punk, freak beat, and psychedelia. This is episode 733, and for this episode, I've decided to pull together entirely covers of songs you might know. So let's get it underway with one of the most covered tracks in the whole pantheon of 60s garage.

0: started off with a band called The Powers of Blue. They recorded one LP in Nashville, fronted by Hugh McCracken and a bunch of studio musicians. 1967 release on MTA Records. What a way to start the show. The Powers of Blue with the I Can't Get No Satisfaction. Followed them up by a band out of Chicago called Aorta with a cover of Shapes of Things. Didn't appear on their actual LP released in 1968 on Atlantic. The band, Aorta, active 67 through to 1970, born out of a band called The Exceptions. They changed their name after Peter Cetera left them to join the Chicago Transit Authority. Then thirdly in the set, Phil's Pick for this week. If you follow me on my socials, you'll have seen the Phil's Pick videos. The band is called So On and So Forth. Out of Burnley in Lancashire in the UK, unreleased at the time of recording, came out on a comp called Psychedelic Schlemmels in 2007. Recorded 1967, the track actually originally recorded by the Liverpool Five in 1966 and written by Tommy Boyce and Bobby Hart, made famous by the Monkees.
1: Dig what you hear?
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0: Yeah. Well, we're going to carry on with this entirely cover versions episode with a band out of Australia called MPD Limited. Formed 1965. Taking the name from the first initial of band members Mike, Pete and Danny. Pete had been a member of a Melbourne instrumental band called The Phantoms. That's after immigrating from the UK. Mike, also an immigrant, 15 years old. They hit it off, were involved in an instrumental band called The Saxons. Before becoming MPD Limited, here they are, covering a track originally done by the Shangri-Las. This is Walking in the Sand.

This is Gary Goldberg, founder and keyboardist from the original Chicago's Cave Dwellers, with host Phil Gray and Retrospect 60's Garage Punk Show.

after these displays, you probably think that there couldn't be anything worse. But perhaps the most insidious single group of publications is the cheap pocketbook. In page after page of these so-called novels, sex organs, positions of intercourse, abnormal sex practices of every kind are described with intimate physical detail. Nothing is left to the imagination. An invitation even is extended to the reader to come join the fun. Teenagers particularly are liable to fold down the corners of the obscene passages, the more readily to dwell on them over and over and over again.

Global covers coming up next. We started that set with Australian band MPD Limited covering Walking in the Sand. Then The Rocks, R-O-K-S, out of Waco, Texas, a release on Mark 7 Records from September 1967. The song is called Transparent Day, cover of a track off the LP called Part 1 by the West Coast Pop Art Experimental Band. Unusual cover, B-side of that, 45, was Hey Joe. Release on Mark 7 Records, September 1967. And then we had the Ye Olds. I know we've had them recently on the show, on Rough Records, 1966, 7-inch 45. We had the A-side cover of the Beatles' Run For Your Life, the Ye Olds, a.k.a. The Kitchen Sink. If you're digging the sounds today, you can help keep the record spinning by shouting me a coffee or a beer at buymeacoffee.com/Mr. Phil Gray. Well, I've got plenty of Global Garage cover versions for this episode. Let's get into it with one out of Greece. Tony Pinelli, Storks. Tony Pinelli and the Storks. Out of Athens from 1966. This is a cover of the Troggs, I Want You.

Do you want your son enticed into the world of homosexuals? Or your daughter lured into lesbianism? Do you want either of them to discover how to get sexual gratification by inflicting pain on themselves or by torturing other people? Do you want them to lose all chance of a normal, happy, married life?

0: And that's the first part of this week's Global Garage cover versions, starting off in Greece with Tony Pinelli and The Storks covering the Trog's I Want You. Then we had a band called I Rolls 33. Originally an orchestral band formed in 1959, changed their name in 1964 when they signed to CBS. They started off with a cover of Land of a Thousand Dances. But we had a track from a 1967 45 released on CBS, I Rolls 33, with a track called 33 1A Veritas. It's a bit confusing how it's written. Could be 33 and a third. It is a cover of the Blues Magoo's track, We Ain't Got Nothing Yet. Then we wrap the set with a track out of Canada. The band is Les Sextens. The track Les Desatres, a cover of a track from The Syndicate of Sound.
1: I don't like volume for its own sake, or the way the words are often drowned out by drums and amplifiers.
0: Retrospect, 60s garage punk, garage rock and psychedelia. Time for more global garage covers. Let's go to Italy for Glee and Jelly, B-side of a 45 on a label called Pake or Pake. This band from Abruzzo, active 62 to 68, formed again in the 1990s. I think this was their only actual release. B-side of a 45, this is called Dove Vuoi. You'll know it as I'm a Boy.

0: I watched Deliverance.
1: I haven't heard of that.
0: Ah, it's from the 70s.
1: Oh?
0: It's these four friends, and that's like...
1: The 70s was big time gay period.
0: There's this river, and they're about to blow it up and turn it into a dam. And so they're like, oh, okay, that's happening in a month, so we'll take one last, like, canoe trip mm-hmm. up the river. And they go, and they're having a nice time, and then these hillbillies come, and he butt fucks them. And he says, squeal like a piggy, squeal for me. It's a crazy movie.
1: My mouth is a gate. So that's nice.
0: So it's
1: that's
0: almost like
1: not...
0: we, it's almost like we. It's almost the same.
1: So Heated Rivalry has a lot more decorum. Heated Rivalry has a lot more taste. It's so good. Right. I'm probably gonna watch it tonight.
0: Less hillbillies and rape and squealing like pigs.
1: Yeah,
0: and, yeah, yeah.
1: Yeah, less of all of those things, which I don't like or support.
0: Banger movie though. No, like actual banger.
1: You're getting cancelled.
0: No.
1: We're getting cancelled.
0: Famously a banger.
1: And then who am I going to host the show with? Myself? Then we wouldn't get to hear you break every radio law ever created.
0: Me with my mouth sewn shut and I'm just going, like Kenny from South Park.
1: Yeah. Free Micah 2026. So yeah, go watch Heated Rivalry. It was awesome. I also watched a full musical with my sister the other day, which is...
0: A full musical.
1: It's big for me. It was like 2.5 hours long. My attention span.
0: Like an actual in-person...
1: Oh, no.
0: Like
1: online. We like pirated it. But, oh my God.
0: I'm breaking all the rules, am I? I'm not pirating things.
1: Yes, you are.
0: Cops aren't coming for me.
1: I know you are. You're the Pirate King. Hee-haw, the Pirate King. Everybody shout for the Pirate King. I think I stole that from Nightmare Before Christmas.
0: Micah D. Luffy.
1: Oh, my God, wait. I cannot believe I almost didn't talk about this. On kind of the same wavelength as Heated Rivalry, I watched I Love L.A. recently.
0: I tried watching that.
1: Yeah, you would hate it.
0: It was so bad.
1: I loved it. It might be one of my favorite shows like of all time. I loved it so much. I've watched it about 3 times now already. Created by Rachel Sennett, who I love. I think she's amazing.
0: Yeah, I like Rachel Sennett, but I was watching it just going, this is too much.
1: I love it so much. Go watch I Love LA.
0: The reviews are pretty bad as well.
1: I don't care. I loved it. I thought it was amazing. And I'll probably rewatch it.
0: You are
1: again.
0: You're
1: audience.
0: The New Zealand British Rachel Sennett.
1: Sorry?
0: You're the British New Zealand Rachel Sennett.
1: Oh, thank you. That is so nice. That's such a compliment. I love
0: her. Batshit insane.
1: Yeah. Crazy, but talented.
0: Well, I watched it because I like Josh Hutcherson.
1: Oh my God, Josh Hutcherson. Josh Hutcherson is in it. He's amazing. Odessa Azion is in it, who's in Marty Supreme.
0: I really want to see that movie.
1: Me as well.
0: I'm going to see the new 28 Years Later movie in the next day or two. Did you watch the other 28 Years?
1: No, I didn't. Oh. I do want to see Bone Temple, though. It looks pretty good.
0: Seems pretty damn good.
1: I mean, I would say we could go see it together, but...
0: Nah, you would not enjoy watching that movie with me.
1: Why?
0: I don't know, because I would just be like watching it going like, you know, they say it's shot on iPhone, but it's clearly not an iPhone. And it's only, you know, because this is my...
1: It's shot on iPhone?
0: Yeah, but it... Okay, all the marketing for 28 Years Later was, oh, it's a movie shot on iPhone. No, it's fucking not. It is a movie shot on digital cameras, but they do these cool shots where... It starts here and does a semicircle wrapping around to the other side of like a zombie.
1: Mm-hmm.
0: And so it's really fast and snappy and it's going like until it gets to the other side.
1: Uh-huh.
0: That's 24 iPhones lined up. That's the part that's shot on iPhone.
1: Ah.
0: 3 shots in the whole movie are shot on iPhone. And then all the like marketing team goes, well, it's shot on iPhone. No, it's not. It's shot on actual cameras.
1: Mike is a bit upset about this topic, but I am excited for
0: it. It takes one little Google search to realize that you're wrong, you know?
1: And everyone's wrong.
0: And then as soon as like one interviewer does it, then it's like all you're seeing is interviewers saying, and I hear this is shot on iPhone.
1: I had no idea that it was shot on iPhone. Well, so
0: one shot. And then one guy was asking, what's his name? The guy that's in Sinners is the lead vampire. Because he's
1: Jack O'Connell.
0: He's in

0: Wait, give me a second to calm down. The mention of his name gets me very riled up. I love man.
1: He's in this movie. He's in the Bone. He's in the other one in the Bone Temple.
0: What?
1: As like a parkour talent.
0: Let's go now.
1: He's in as like a parkour talent.
0: I'm leaving. I'm doing my things.
1: But the interviewer said to him, he was like, you know, you're the first. You're an actor that has been shot on, IMAX 30, like 70mm digital iPhone, every format except for I think VistaVision. And I watched that and went, no, he's not. Because he's not in any of the shots that are actually shot on an iPhone. So he's not shot on iPhone.
0: See, but how would you know that? Maybe he's shot on an iPhone and you just don't know.
1: I mean, everybody's been shot on an iPhone because you've taken video yourself, but not on the big screen. No, they had like actual cameras. There's like behind the scenes, they've got big cameras. But they've got this really cool rig of a semicircle that has 24 iPhones, and it does because in a movie it's 21 frames per second.
0: Mm-hmm.
1: And so they've got, it's 21 or 24, and so they've got either 21 or 24 iPhones. And there's one like 24 frames a second, and it's shooting across all the iPhones for a frame. And then within one frame you're getting this really snappy shot, and it does like a full 180 of a zombie. And it looks really cool.
0: That is
1: pretty
0: cool.
1: It's a really cool shot.
0: Did you see Avatar?
1: No.
0: Me neither.
1: Because I get vertigo.
0: Freak Avatar.
1: I get vertigo, and it's in...
0: The frame rate is so bad.
1: It's in high frame rate.
0: I hate it.
1: Did you watch it?
0: No. I hate Avatar. I used to be really obsessed with the first movie. Then the second movie ruined my life.
1: I've always hated Avatar. I remember when I first watched the first one, everybody was like, oh my God, it's so amazing. I was like, this is... terrible.
0: I know. The second one, everyone was like, this is the best movie ever made. Because the fucking water is pretty.
1: I have been hate.
0: Guys, go look outside. We live in New Zealand, okay?
1: I have been hate watching these podcast clips of these two guys that love, like, they have the worst opinions and takes on movies.
0: Mm-hmm.
1: But they love Marvel. And they sit there and he's like, one of the questions, and they do this thing where they get asked questions by their Patreon, and then they answer it with either agree or disagree cardboard cutout. And one of the questions was, what's it called? Everywhere, Everything, All at Once, the best movie of 2022. And one guy says, agree. And the other guy says, disagree. And I go, I'd probably disagree, because I think, like, I really liked The Banshees of Inisherin. There was a few movies that came out that year that I really liked. He pulls up his disagree, and the guy goes, what was your favourite movie? And he goes, Avatar Way of Water. And I'm like,
0: bruh,
1: kill yourself.
0: Bruh, it's just so boring, and it's so long for no reason. It just, like, reads to me as just, like, narcissism.
1: Yeah.
0: Like, most ego, like, driven movie I've ever seen. It's just like,
1: the only thing I like about the Avatar movies is that they push forward, like they innovate in CGI. That's the only part I like about them.
0: That's pretty cool. It would be nice if the plot was good and
1: you can't do the same story
0: good.
1: Three times. You just can't do it.
0: You can't. It's bad.
1: I think the only reason people like the third one is because they want to sleep with the fire Avatar.
0: Yep. This is true.
1: They see her.
0: Which, guys, the avatars aren't hot. What are we on about, okay?
1: Also,
0: they look like fish.
1: Also,
0: you freak.
1: Also, all of you little men that think that they're going, oh my God, a Na'vi is so hot. They're like 10 feet tall. You won't date a woman that's 1 inch taller than you.
0: Yeah, because you're weak.
1: So grow up here and just don't lie to yourself and others. You wouldn't date a Na'vi.
0: You wouldn't date a Na'vi.
1: You wouldn't.
0: I wouldn't
1: date a Na'vi, you wouldn't steal a car.
0: Micah would. That was funny. Good job, Micah. Anyway, the musical I watched was Next to Normal. It's really good. It's about this woman whose son dies at 18 months old and she still sees him and her whole family falls apart.
1: Oh my God.
0: But to like a kind of rock opera sort of tune.
1: Huh.
0: Really good. Love it a lot.
1: This is a crazy episode. I put this as thing for the week, New Year, same us.
0: Yeah, I saw that.
1: But I think this is the longest tangents we've ever gone on. So this might be a new us.
0: Really tangent central. With that, we're going to give you a break from the tangents and move on to a next song.
1: Yeah, this is Carissa by Sun Kil Moon.
0: Enjoy.
1: Please enjoy.

hashtag I spoke to my father. Carissa burned to death last night in a freak accident fire. In her yard in Brewster, her daughter came home from a party and found her. Same way as my uncle, who was her grandfather.

0: Hello, and welcome back to 106.1 FM Access Radio. This is Thing of the Week with Kira and Micah, and that was a beautiful little song called...
1: Yeah, that was Carissa by Sun Kil Moon.
0: And surprise, what is it about, Micah?
1: It's about his cousin Carissa, who died by putting an aerosol can in the trash.
0: Yup.
1: That's a funny song. He's got another one on that. In that song, he mentions that his uncle died the same way, and I think he actually did die.
0: Which is crazy. I didn't know that you could do that, and now I'm really scared.
1: And now he's got another song on that same album about his uncle.
0: Dying from putting an aerosol can in the trash.
1: Yeah.
0: But it was a beautiful little song I thoroughly enjoyed.
1: It's got Will Oldham on backing vocals in a bit.
0: Got some long-ass songs today. That was 6 minutes.
1: Yeah, but we...
0: 7 minutes,
1: when
0: actually.
1: When we started, we didn't know if we had much to talk about.
0: Yeah.
1: So it was... I don't know. I got a game. I've been playing this game. I got it for Christmas. I'm still playing it. But it's called The First Berserker Kazan. The story's a bit shit. you play as this, like... general who killed the emperor of the dragon kin, and then the king of your people that you're in, he goes, I don't like that, because you know you can't overshadow me, and so he banishes you and tries to kill you.
0: Wow.
1: And then this weird like demon thing possesses you and kind of takes control over half your body and gives you extra superpowers and stuff, and it plays a bit like Dark Souls. That's why I wanted to play it. It's quite fun, but the story's really bad.
0: Oh.
1: But the story was never going to be good, but the graphics are pretty good. It's like it's cel shaded, and so it looks pretty. It'll look good for ages and stuff, but it also kind of looks like anime, which pisses me off.
0: Oh, I hate that.
1: But it plays really smoothly, and it's quite fun. And the boss designs are pretty cool. And the combat system's kind of cool, and it's pretty fun. I'm enjoying it, you know. And I would, if you're into Dark Souls and stuff, and you want something that's just a little bit, it's not as hard. It's a little bit easier, but it's still fun. Yeah, I'd recommend it.
0: What is it called again?
1: The First Berserker Kazan. It's a terrible name.
0: Yeah, and also, that sounds.
1: It's really
0: bad.
1: Annoying because you're playing it and you feel like you're playing the sequel to something, but really you're playing the prequel to something that came out like 25 years ago that nobody's played. And it's the whole thing's a bit confusing, and it's like, but the gameplay itself is really fun.
0: So was the old one the second Berserker?
1: No, the old one is doesn't even have the character, and the name has no relation. And I think it was an online MMO.
0: Wow.
1: So,
0: I might have a game to talk about.
1: Oh.
0: I'm really obsessed with Mario Party right now. I don't own it, the guy that I'm seeing right now.
1: Does he own, which one is it? Is it like Jamboree? Or,
0: yeah.
1: That's a good one.
0: We've been playing a lot of Mario Party, and oh my God, I think literally maybe best game ever created.
1: I'm pretty fucking damn good at Mario Party.
0: The first time I played this game, I won not one, not two, not three, but 4 mini games in a row.
1: Wow.
0: In a row. I was super proud of myself. I did end up coming last, but I'm still riding that high.

0: I grinded all the mini games on one of the Mario Parties at one point, and one of them I was just unbeatable at for a bit.
1: I love Mario Party. I don't own it, so whoever wants to send me $100 so I can buy it, that would be really appreciated. Maybe like $120 so I can also get gas. That'd be great.
0: So that you could drive to play the Mario
1: So that I can drive to get Mario Party and drive back. But yeah, I'm really obsessed with it at the moment.
0: Currently, as we're speaking, EB Games has got their shutdown sale on.
1: Have they?
0: Yeah, it's happening right now.
1: Have they?
0: Yeah.
1: How much is it?
0: I don't know how much everything is, but look.
1: Hold on.
0: Look at this picture that my dad sent me before we started filming.
1: The shutdown sale? What does that mean?
0: That's the line outside. Have you not heard? EB Games is shutting down, like, they're going to be shutting down every thing across the country.
1: Oh my God, that's so sad. I love EB Games.
0: Do you know what I put it down to? I used to be in there all the time. Every time I would come to the city, I was like, I need to go to EB Games. I used to shop online from all the time. But what happened after COVID is people stopped going to them, so their prices went up.
1: Ah.
0: And so now it is cheaper to go and buy. Like, the same video game will be $10, $20 cheaper at JB Hi-Fi.
1: Oh my God, yeah. Now, wait, I'm trying to go on the EB Games website and it's put me in a line.
0: Yeah.
1: My estimated wait time is 3 minutes, so I guess we'll find out how expensive it is, because I low-key might buy it if it's cheap, because I really like Mario Party.
0: Yeah, I think today or tomorrow's their last day.
1: Oh my God. So they're
0: fully shutting down.
1: That's crazy.
0: Yeah, I didn't know. If I knew it was today, I wouldn't be here. Yeah. I might try getting that line and buy something.
1: Yeah, I love Mario Party. If you have Mario Party and you want to send it to me, I'm not going to put my address, but you can send it to Access Radio and I'll come find it. Anyway, we're moving on to our next song, which is related to Heated Rivalry, because it's blown up a lot because it's on the soundtrack. Yeah. And this song is like maybe one of my favorite songs ever created. It's so satisfying and lovely and amazing. And it's called My Moon, My Man by Feast.
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1: This is Thing of the Week with Kira and Micah. And that was My Moon, My Man by... There goes my headphones. That was My Moon, My Man by Feast.
2: And this has been Thing of the Week.
1: And this has been Thing of the Week. It was a very rambly episode today. I actually just realized I had things to talk about that I forgot to talk about. But I'll talk about them next week.
2: But for now... It's been fun.
1: It's been a great little time with you guys. We love you. We hope that you enjoyed the show. And we will catch you in the next one.
2: Yeah.
1: Because you will be there and you will be listening.
2: So for now, we're going to love you and leave you.
1: We're going to love you and leave you.
2: And goodbye.
1: 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We love you.
0: Thank you for traveling with Thing of the Week. 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
1: We will see you there. Powering down. 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
13: Kara and Micah. And have we got some banger topics for you this week? Absolutely, we do.
12: We always do.
13: We always do. You know, we bring you the good stuff.
12: We come prepared.
13: We are so prepared this week. we actually went and saw a movie yesterday.
12: Together. And it was bomb.com.
13: And it was bomb. And you're going to find out what it is in a bit.
12: Yeah. You can make an assumption.
13: You can put your guesses in the...
12: We'll give you a hint. It did a horror preview screening.
13: At the Roxy.
12: Theatre.
13: And it involves...
12: No.
13: Cornfields.
12: Yes, this is the Thing of the Week cornfield special.
13: Yeah.
12: Stick

0: ground, we will rank cornfields.
1: Yeah. We're going to rank... Well, I thought we were ranking something else. But cornfield, it's a bit of a spoiler. Australia.
0: Well, let's move on to our first song.
1: Which I just bought the CD of literally like 15 minutes ago.
0: Spur of the moment.
1: Yeah. I just felt impulsive and I've been listening to a lot of Grimes recently. So I decided... Let's play some Grimes on the radio, okay? This is 4 a.m. Get your raver boots on, okay? Get ready to dance. 3, 2, 1.

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1: Thing of the week.
0: Thing of the damned week.
1: Thing of the damned week.
0: Thing of the damned week.
1: That was damned Grimes with her song Damned 4 AM.
0: 4 AM. Oh.

0: Her album, Miss Anthropocene, which if you weren't here before the song started, I just bought the CD like 15 minutes ago because I liked this album a lot. It's pretty freaking cool. Go listen to the whole thing. Violence is my favorite. What?
1: Nothing. I was just like, let's look at the price.
0: Violence is my favorite off the album.
1: Kira just loves violence.
0: I'm just going to let that linger in the air. Flop joke. Who laughed? No one laughed.
1: I laughed.
0: You didn't laugh. You, the listener. Anyway, we are on to our very special topic.
1: Topic one.
0: Topic it's movie number of the week. One.
2: It's you'll a, know it. It's you'll
0: movie
2: love
0: of the week,
2: it.
0: You know.
1: But I bet none of you have seen this movie.
0: You probably haven't.
2: Because it comes out today.
0: Yeah, it came out. What are we? It's coming out today. And we saw it yesterday.
1: Yeah, and because we're cool. We're cooler than you.
0: Yeah, we pretty much saw it yesterday.
1: That movie is like...
0: It's I'll like, give you a hint. It starts with a C and
2: ends with a D
0: and has a C kind of in the middle.
1: It's Clown in a Freaking Cornfield.
0: It's Clown in a Cornfield. And it is a new...
1: Slasher
0: comedy horror that is coming out tonight.
1: Well, yeah.
0: And it is made by the same guy who made... I think it's like called... Chippendale versus Evil or something?
1: Chippendale.
0: Which a lot of people really love. I haven't seen it.
1: Eli Craig, he did Tucker and Dale versus Evil.
0: Tucker and Dale versus Evil.
1: And he did
0: Evil.
1: Little Movie. Little
0: Little Movie.
1: He did Little Evil, which I've seen. That's I liked it when it when did it come out? When did it say it's come out? 2017. How old will I have been? How old were we in 2017?
0: 10.
1: When I was 10 years old, good movie. Now, hell probably yeah. Not.
0: Wait, and, 27? No, that can't be right.
1: And he directed Zombieland.
0: No. Did 27? How? Wait, doing the math. Yes. No.
1: No. We would have been 9.
0: Yeah, 9.
1: 9 years old? This movie was a banger.
0: It was an absolute banger. I haven't seen it. But
1: now his new movie is Clown in a Cornfield.
0: And I can't tell if it was a good movie or I just enjoyed it.
1: I think
0: but
1: we just had
0: way,
1: fun. We had a lot of fun.
0: We had a lot of fun watching it.
1: Because it was just fun. Nothing but fun.
0: Yeah, I would say you probably don't need to go see it in the cinema.
1: No, it'll go to Shudder at some point.
0: Yeah.
1: And then when it goes on Shudder, you can torrent it for free.
0: Low key.
1: Who said that?
0: who said that? Meow. Who
1: maybe
0: meowed?
1: Maybe the clown's in our cornfield. Maybe the clown's in the cornfield of our hearts.
0: Maybe the clown in a cornfield is the friends we made along the way. low key, you should invest in a Shudder subscription if you like horror movies because it's like $7 a month and it has so many good horror movies on. I pay for a Shudder subscription out of my own pocket, which is insane because I never do that.
1: I'm going to fall and die.
0: He's about to fall off the chair.
1: I survived because I'm cool like that.
0: We can't. Peaked the audio.
2: No.
0: We can't really say much about it.
1: There's a clown in a cornfield and there's like horny drunk teenagers.
0: I want to say something, but I can't spoil the plot twist of the movie.
1: It's a damn slasher.
0: It's a damn slasher.
1: God dag nabbit, they put the damn woke in the slasher. Yeah.
0: They did put the damn woke in the slasher. That's one thing. It's very like... in your face about what it's trying to say.
2: You guys don't listen to the youth of today.
0: Yeah. Which was a little bit cringe. I couldn't tell if it was
1: they
0: like
1: were making fun of it.
0: I can't tell if it was supposed to be like that.
1: But it was funny.
0: It was funny. It was really funny.
1: I had a little chuckle. I was chuckling my little head off.
0: There were some there was one character dynamic which I really enjoyed. If you know, you know. Micah knows.
1: If you were also at the preview screening last night, then you know.
0: Then you know. The crowd went wild. and
1: cheering, applause.
0: I just really enjoyed it. I would actually probably watch it again.
1: Not soon though.
0: Yeah. You should watch it with like a group of friends, I think. It's one of those like horror movies that isn't that scary and you can kind of put it on at a sleepover and all have a good time.
1: Yeah. And all laugh and
0: also,
1: chuckle.
0: Also, I was quite invested in all the characters, which I was surprised by. I felt like I wouldn't be. Yeah. I felt like I would be invested only in the clown in a cornfield. But
1: I mean, the clown was pretty cool. I liked the mask.

0: Yeah.
1: And I liked his goofy little hat.
0: Yeah.
1: And I liked his little chainsaw.
0: Yeah. Yeah. He's very much in a cornfield. They deliver on that premise.
1: Yes.
0: There is a clown. He is in a cornfield.
1: I'm sorry to say to any fans that wanted multiple cornfields, there is only one cornfield.
0: Yeah, there's just one of the cornfields. Yeah. Wait, pull up the cast.
1: The cast. Is there a cast?
0: It's literally right there. Katie Douglas stars in it, and I love Katie Douglas a lot, an abnormal amount. I love her so much.
1: Dude, that picture's like from when he's 14.
0: And I thought she was really good in this, and yeah, she's in a lot of kind of low budget horror movies.
1: It's got two actors that I know them from somewhere, but I cannot place them, and that's Kevin Durand and Aaron Abrams. Their faces are so
0: Aaron
1: familiar
0: Abrams,
1: to me.
0: I've definitely seen him before.
1: And I've seen Kevin Durand in so many things.
0: He looks so much like Elon Musk.
1: Grimes's
0: ex-husband. Whoa, it all comes together.
1: Wow. We know what's up here at Thing of the Week Studios.
0: Hell yeah. So yeah, go see Clown in a Cornfield. It comes out today. It's a bit of a laugh.
1: Yeah.
0: Not very scary. I thought I would be scared, but I wasn't.
1: Carol was sitting next to me in the movie theater. We were walking in and she was going, I'm scared. I think I'm scared.
0: I'm not scared.
1: The movie's like half an hour away from actually starting. Yeah. And then we sit in the movie theater and she goes, you know what? I'm not scared. No. Yeah. No, I'm not scared. I'm a little bit scared. But I'm not scared. And then the movie starts and she goes, I'm not scared.
0: Yeah.
1: And then the clown shows up and she goes, I'm scared.
0: Yeah. But by the end, I was not scared. It was not a scary movie. I just kind of forgot my roots. I am a horror watcher extraordinaire. Like I can watch pretty extreme horror movies and not get scared.
1: I'm pretty freaking epic.
0: Pretty hardcore. I don't know if you've heard of a law series called Scream. I'm kidding. My favorite freaking horror movie is Terrify 3. That's pretty hardcore. But yeah, go see Clown in a Cornfield.
1: Yeah.
0: On tonight, I guess.
1: Yeah, or just whenever. Or maybe just wait until it goes into streaming.
0: But it is kind of fun to see it in the theaters because you get like all the horror fans
1: A clown has just grabbed the microphone or torrent it when it goes on the torrent site. Oh my God, clown.
0: The clown.
1: Clown,
0: go away.
1: You can't say that.
0: The clown. Come on, clown. Stop committing crimes, cyber attacks. Anyway, we have a second movie too.
1: Micah,
0: what's our second movie? Because I haven't seen it, but Micah's seen it.
1: I watched Damn Prisoners, and it was pretty good.
0: Yeah,
1: like, I mean,
0: is that
1: like,
0: the one with Jake Gyllenhaal?
1: It is. Jake Gyllenhaal and Hugh Jackman.
0: Whoa, the power duo.
1: They hate each other in the movie.
0: Oh.
1: It's a dad who's, and his daughter's just been, his daughter and her friend have been kidnapped.
0: No.
1: It's a very sad movie. You know, like, you're just like, through the whole thing. And then Jake Gyllenhaal is the cop that's been put on the case, and he's like not in... Hugh Jackman is not happy with the job that he's doing. He's like, you're not doing it right, and I'm mad about it. and then they just butt heads, and Hugh Jackman does some pretty crazy things. It's a very good movie. Everything is a spoiler.
0: I've seen that one scene where he has like a hammer and he's like, where's my daughter?
1: Yes, that's in it.
0: Yeah.
1: Spoiler.
0: So, and he looked pretty good in that one. Honestly, so I might
1: pretty,
0: watch that
1: damn
0: tonight.
1: Good movie. I've been putting off watching it because A, I didn't want to like be sad.
0: Mm.
1: And then also, it's kind of like it's 2.5 hours and sometimes I have patience for
0: that. 2.5 hours?
1: Yeah, but it's like 2.5 hours is nothing. Now I'm hot. but I think it's directed by Denis Villeneuve, who's done the new Dune movies. And he did Arrival, and I don't like the first one. I liked the second one.
0: I didn't watch the second one.
1: Didn't want to watch the second one, but I was like, everybody's saying it's good, and
0: even though Timothy Chalamet is in it and I really like it,
1: he's not even that good in it.
0: Yeah. Can't even defend him on
1: it's
0: that
1: a
0: one.
1: Good but Prisoners is damn good. And now I used to be like, ew, Denis Villeneuve, gross, he's the Dune man,
0: he's the Dune guy who made Dune.
1: But now after
0: Dune, more like Dookie,
1: after remembering that he did Arrival, which is a banger of a movie, and then also

0: watching Sicario, which was really good, and now watching Prisoners, I'm kind of like, man, this guy's, he was onto something until he did Dune.
1: The much beloved, like, really high grossing franchise. Yeah. You know, until Dune, he was going strong.
0: He was onto something there.
1: Anyway. Yeah,
0: pretty damn good. Watch both those movies.
1: Watch Clown in a Cornfield and watch Prisoners. Prisoners is on Netflix, right?
0: Yes, it is. So great. That's like technically free.
1: Because everyone has Netflix.
0: Yeah, everybody's got Netflix.
1: Be real.
0: And if you've had Netflix for more than a year, if you've had Netflix for like more than a year, it's technically free at this point.
1: Yeah.
0: It's just like that money leaves your account every month. You're used to it leaving.
1: Hey, that's a really good point. It's kind of like taxes.
0: Yeah. It's almost like you're not paying for it because you never had the money in the first place. And
1: really deep. And yeah, I agree. Anyway, moving on to the next song of the week.
0: Next song of the week.
1: Which is Micah's freaking CD song.
0: Well, no.
1: Oh,
0: we'll get to that.
1: Okay.
0: This is Convent Walls by The Triffids. Please enjoy.

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1: Thing of the week. 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
0: That was Convent Walls by The Triffids off their banger album Born Sandy Devotional. Perfect from end to end except for the little bit in the middle where he's got his home demos because they just don't fit the rest of the vibe.
1: So it's not perfect from end to end is what I'm saying. What you're saying?
0: No. It's perfect from end to end, except for that bit in the middle.
1: Yeah, pretty good song. I enjoyed.
0: We have another topic.
1: Oh my God, Micah is so excited to talk about this topic. He's been talking about this topic all week to me.
0: I'm going to yap my little head off real quick.
1: Yap his little heart out.
0: It's game of the week, everybody. Everybody's favorite topic.
1: This is Micah's, like, topic. You own this topic.
0: I do. Kira doesn't play video games. She's lame like that.
1: I do play video games. I just don't play them very often.
0: I play Roblox and Minecraft.
1: I don't play Roblox, actually. I do play Minecraft. And I play Baldur's Gate and Overwatch. And that's about it. Oh, and Little Big Planet 3.
0: You can't even buy that anymore. It's vintage.
1: Which is so crazy. I'm lucky I still have it.
0: No, but I've been playing Clair Obscur Expedition 33, which is probably, maybe, I'm not finished it yet, I'm 15 hours in, maybe one of the best games I've ever played, if not the best game I've ever played.
1: And low-key, I went round to Micah's house yesterday and he was playing it, and it looked really good.
0: It's amazing. So the story, like a little gist of the story, is there's this thing happened, and I can't remember what it's called, because it's, you know, fantasy names. I mean, it's actually, it's a French word, but fucking who reads French? but
1: so it's not fantasy names, it's just a French word. Yeah.
0: But this thing happened that, and this being rose from the ground called the Paintress, and Paris of France.
1: You know, Paris of yeah. France fame.
0: Got lifted out of the ground and taken off what they now call the main continent, which is like the rest of the world. And so Paris is its own little island called Lumiere. And the Paintress...
1: Why did they change the name?
0: I don't know, because it's a video game. But I don't think it was ever called Paris. It just, it's got the Eiffel Tower, but it's like Lumiere. Lumiere.
1: Okay, stop.
0: But the Paintress every year paints a new number, one lower than the last, and she started at 100 and now she's down to 33, and every time she paints a number, everybody of that age dies, and it's called the Gommage, and they apparently, and it's also a French word, I don't know. I actually did search that one up. It just means like the day of your death or something, which is very literal because it is the day of their death. And so everybody of that age, you've seen Avengers Endgame or whatever.
1: Yeah.
0: Thanos snaps them and then they all turn to dust. Well, they turn to dust and flowers in this one.
1: Ooh.
0: It's very pretty. And so the main character, Gustave, his girlfriend, who he hasn't talked to in 4 years, he's now sad because she's about to die. She dies.
1: Wait, he hasn't talked to his girlfriend in 4 years?
0: No, ex-girlfriend.
1: Oh.
0: But then they're walking down the street and they go, somebody goes, are you together? And she goes, for today, yes. But no. And then he goes on Expedition 33, which is
1: the name of the game.
0: Yeah, so a whole bunch of 33-year-olds.
1: That's why it's called Expedition 33. Yeah.
0: But they're all annoyed because the first expedition wasn't called Expedition 100. It was called Expedition 0.
1: Oh.
0: Because it was like, you know, this is Expedition 0 because it's the first one.
1: Yeah.
0: But and then they started calling it like 99 and onwards. But he's on Expedition 33 and he's running around with his little sister / daughter. Like they adopted her because her parents died in the Gommage. And so he's like a father / brother figure to her. And she's called Mael. And then you've got Lune and Skiel. I don't know how to pronounce your name. And you guys, Sael.
1: How did I get that?
0: No. Maybe
1: I don't even know the game.
0: But yeah, you guys are running around and you're on a mission to go kill the Paintress. And there's this evil, but your main character, Gustave, voiced by

0: Charlie Cox, who plays like Daredevil in the Daredevil show, and he's a quite famous good actor. And the villain is voiced by damn Andy Serkis.
1: Which is crazy.
0: It's insane.
1: Gollum fame.
0: He's Caesar in Planet of the Apes.
1: He's Gollum in Lord of the Rings. Who cares about Planet of the Apes?
0: Well, I'm listing other things he's in.
1: I don't like Planet of the Apes.
0: I love Planet of the Apes. Banger. But it's also got Jennifer English,
1: who plays Shadowheart in Baldur's Gate.
0: And she's Luna. It's also got Devorah Wilde, who's Lazelle in Baldur's Gate 3. And Tracy Wiles, who's Jaheira in Baldur's Gate 3. So pretty banger of a game.
1: It's basically Baldur's Gate 3, but better.
0: Oh my God, so much better. And it's turn-based, which I know some of you were like probably like, because people don't like turn-based games, which I personally think is dumb, because turn-based games are so damn good. You all right?
1: Yeah. Repositioning.
0: But it does turn-based like no other game, because it's so hands-on.
1: Yeah, I watched him play it. I can see the appeal.
0: Like, when you attack, you've got to do a perfectly timed button press to have the attack do like a critical hit or just do more damage and actually like go through. So it's not like just like you activate the attack and then the attack happens and then you just sit there and wait. But then when the enemies are attacking you, you've got the ability to dodge, parry, and jump over their attacks. So you can feasibly, if you're good enough, which I'm not, not get hit during...
1: Bro died like three times while I was over.
0: To the midway mark game boss. Like, I'm in the middle of the game. This is the boss to be like, you know, yeah. It's like a skill check boss.
1: Renoir.
0: Voiced by Andy Serkis.
1: Is that the the big bad?
0: Biblically accurate Andy Serkis.
1: It's French man who summons strange masks. If you know, you know.
0: Yeah. No, but it's a banger of a game, and I think it's the best combat system I've played, because it feels so... like it feels right. It's not like when you parry in games and then it doesn't hit, and so you're sitting there going like, that should have hit. I feel like that should have hit. In this game, you know that you screwed up. You know that you didn't hit that parry window. And I think it's amazing. And I'm also one of those people that's kind of like, with turn-based games, it can be hit or miss for me, because I just get bored. Like, I want to be more hands-on. I want to actually feel like I'm playing the game. I don't want to feel like I'm sitting there just pressing buttons like a baby. A baby could play Final Fantasy. I'm putting that out there. A baby could play Final Fantasy VII. And a baby...
1: What about a monkey?
0: A monkey could play Final Fantasy VII. A monkey and a baby would both equally cry, because that game is sad.
1: Who would win out of a baby and a monkey?
0: It's really easy. I feel like maybe a baby could win, because I think the monkey would think about it too much.
1: Mm.
0: The baby could win just on hitting only X.
1: Mm. But the monkey would kind of press other buttons.
0: Yeah, the monkey would like play around. Mm. But anyway, Expedition 33 might be... It, because GTA 6 got delayed till next year, it will win Game of the Year at the Game Awards this year. It is that good.
1: Did GTA 6 get delayed again?
0: Well, only for the first time. Because they only put one release date out.
1: No. Oh.
0: Which was just...
1: I just remember people talking about how it's not here yet.
0: Yeah, because they put out 2025... And then the other day they went, we've delayed it to May 26th, 2026.
1: Damn.
0: But they also put a damn trailer out that was so damn good. I was in awe watching it, because it was all captured on PS5. And I was like, man, if that's what the PS5 is capable of, then I'm a happy boy. I'm a happy chap.
1: You're a happy camper.
0: The other thing with Expedition 33, the music, best soundtrack in a video game, hands down. It's just amazing. And they found the composer on SoundCloud. But he's like an actual composer, not a SoundCloud rapper. And it's also, the cinematography is amazing. Like, and the art direction is amazing. Everything is just perfect in the game. There's nothing I can fault it on. Everything's been placed perfectly. The combat flows perfectly. The characters are written perfectly. The voice acting is perfect. It's also got Ben Starr, who's in a couple other...
1: You know what would make the voice acting more perfect?
0: If it had Neil Newbin?
1: Yeah.
0: Yeah. But no, banger of a game. If anybody's got like a spare $90, even if you don't have $90, get a bloody loan out. Like, you need to play this.

0: game.
1: Take that deposit for a house.
0: Yeah.
1: And throw deposit it, out the it into Expedition 33.
0: Yeah, because you won't regret it. You'll be like, house who? You can...
1: house who?
0: Yeah.
1: I only know freaking...
0: Gustave.
1: Gustave and Renoir.

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Brunsky Beat there with I Feel Love, and that was actually a cover of a song originally recorded by Donna Summer. The Communards have for us Don't Leave Me This Way.

The Communards there, and Don't Leave Me This Way. And you might be thinking there's a bit of Bronski beat in that. Well, you're quite right there. Two of the Communards used to play in Bronski beat. Earlier, I played two Sunday Request Session specials. Here's another one. It's Bobby Vinton and Blue on Blue.

Buddy Holly there and True Love Ways, and that was later covered by Peter and Gordon. 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

We're up to our last item, and the last word goes to a performer simply known as Oliver. And this song came from the film The Prime of Miss Jean Brodie, and it is simply called Jean.

0: Gene, we have once more come to the end of the program, and this is Pat Corkery, signing off for now, wishing you all the very best. 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

0: You're listening to Wellington Access Radio 106.1 FM, and we have just completed the Friday feature album Tūpiki by Ricky Pirihi and Abigail Araha Jensen. Thanks for coming on that journey with me. Here we are. We're in heaven now. No, we're not. I'm just being silly. But the album was about, it was inspired by the journey Maui took to climb the 12 stairs of heaven, to Arapotama. Yeah, conceptually deep and lots going on there. Go to Bandcamp, check it out, read the words about it, buy the album on vinyl. It looks like a beautiful artifact. And yeah, I hope you enjoyed it. I hope the rest of your weekend is okay. Hope things aren't too hectic in the lead up to Christmas and the holiday season. Yeah, hoping you're well and that the sun is shining and that's a good thing for you. Anyway, have a fantastic weekend. Have a fantastic Friday night. Ka kite.
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Because I really believe, there is more in God that we need to explore. But it's not. Sometimes we find the answer in the congregation. That we need somebody, but there's no one there. 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

0: to that pain in Jesus' name. 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We pray, Father, I rebuke diabetes right now in Jesus' name. I command every diabetic person in Jesus' name, be gone from you. Every cancer cell or in your body, anyone that's been diagnosed with that, there is a name above all names, and that is the name of Jesus. So we speak Jesus over your cancer. Cancer, I command you in Jesus' name to leave that body right now in the name of Jesus. Father, we thank you for time. 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Amen, amen, and amen. Thank you, Father.
1: The Bible says there's no eyes have seen, no ears have heard, nor entered into a heart of anybody what God is preparing for those who love Him.
2: Father, we pray for your peace, pray for the joy in their spirits, of Father, to enable them to go through what they're going through right now, the mourning, in Jesus' name. 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
0: Thank you, Father.
2: Wa wafasino ma ya te mato. 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
0: Hallelujah. 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
2: Thank you, Jesus.
0: Thank you, Father. 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Yeah. 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
2: Hey there, I'm Rachel McAlpine, and I was born in 1940. 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

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First and foremost, allow me to give thanks to our Almighty God for allowing us to render our service to this Three Angels Message program. And on this program, brothers and sisters, listeners, that we believe that if it's not in the Bible, it's certainly not for us. No mai harimai, malolelei, bulavinaka, keorana, aking mga kapatid na mga Filipino, isang mapagpalang araw ng Sabado po sa inyong lahat. And to all our pastor, our elders, our deacons and deaconesses, and our church member in Lohat, we welcome you to this program, the Three Angels Message Program. And to our very own, to Elder Glenn, Elder Brother Glenn, I pray for your fast recovery. And to our pastor, Pastor Kwan,

0: the family, Pastor. May the good Lord give you strength and courage for your treatment, Pastor. We'll be praying for you, Pastor. Now, before I go on and continue, I wanted to go to this meaning of this program that will be found in Revelation chapter 14, verse 6 to 9. Revelation chapter 14, verse 6 to 9. It says, "Then I saw another angel fly in the midst of heaven, having the everlasting gospel to preach to those who dwell on the earth, to every nation, tribe, tongue, and people, saying with a loud voice, that fear God and give glory unto him, for the hour of his judgment has come, and worship him who made the heaven and the earth and the sea and the spring of the water." And another angel followed, saying that Babylon is fallen, and the great city, because she has made all nation drink of the wine of the wrath of her fornication. And the last angel, the third angels followed them, saying with a loud voice, that if anyone worship the beast and his image and receive his mark on his forehead or is on his hand, he himself shall drink of the wine of the wrath of God, which poured out full strength unto the cup of indignation. And he shall be tormented with fire and brimstone in the presence of the holy angels, in the presence of the Lamb. Brothers and sisters, as we continue to our program, we will have the message by our own pastor, Pastor Randy Skip, that the title of this message is "God Knows Our Heart." So stay tuned and be blessed as we continue our worship in truth and in spirit.
1: There is nothing save the selfish heart of man that lives unto itself. No bird that cleaves the air, no animal that moves upon the ground, but ministers to some other life. There is no leaf of the forest or lowly blade of grass but has its ministry. Every tree and shrub and leaf pours forth that element of life without which neither man nor animal could live. And man and animal in turn minister to the life of tree and shrub and leaf. The flowers breathe fragrance and unfold their beauty in blessing to the world. The sun sheds its light to gladden a thousand worlds. The ocean, itself the source of all our springs and fountains, receives the streams from every land, but takes to give. The mists ascending from its bosom fall in showers to water the earth, that it may bring forth and bud. The Desire of Ages, page 20, paragraph 2. God is good. You said that as though you don't believe. God is good. God is good. And all the time. I am very grateful to God for this honor of spending this graduation weekend with you here at Wildwood Center for Health Evangelism. An opportunity to speak for God is a privilege that cannot be sufficiently measured. And I really thank God for this honor. It would have been an honor to speak for the president, or for a senator, or for the governor of the state. But to speak for God is a priceless privilege. And the only way I can think of to show my respect for that privilege is to give you "Thus Saith the Lord." Ellen White writes in Prophets and Kings, page 626, paragraph 1, "The words of the Bible and the Bible alone should be heard from the pulpit." And this is my intention as I try to represent my God through the utterance of his word. Let me again say thanks for the invitation to my good brother, Brother Tapiwa, who was the contact person. And may the Lord bless this institution. I pray for you. I've never seen this place before, but I like praying for self-supporting institutions, whether it's a Wildwood or UG Pines or any other.

0: trying to do the work of God to the best of their ability. And so it is a pleasure for me to visit a place for which I have been praying. And so let me say it again, I am honored. It is 7:55 and temperance must extend to preaching. And I don't want to delay you unduly. I will take all the time the Spirit tells me to take. And then I will release you to contemplate and to meditate on what you have heard. Don't just leave the church and go into some other area of your life. Think, meditate, reflect. What did he or she say? What touched me? What appealed to me? What rebuked me? What encouraged me? What confused me? Is there anyone present tonight who is not a Seventh-day Adventist? Raise your hand. Ah, would you kindly stand if you don't mind? What is your name? Say it again.
1: Bonnie Fox.
0: Bonnie Fox.
1: No, F-O-X, the Fox.
0: Yeah, Fox, Fox, Fax, Fax, Fox. All right. How are you?
1: I'm pretty good.
0: Nice to see you. Where are you from?
1: The Upper Peninsula, Michigan.
0: Oh, I'm from Michigan. I'm from Ann Arbor.
1: Oh, well, you're...
0: Yeah, I'm a Wolverine. Yeah, it's nice. Yes, I'm a troll, that's right. You are an Oopa. They don't understand what we're saying. God bless you, Bonnie. Thanks for coming. And may the Lord bless your life to such a degree that you become a blessing to somebody else. Say amen for Bonnie.
2: Amen.
0: Say it again.
2: Amen.
0: One more time.
2: Amen.
0: God is good.
2: And
0: all the time. Psalm 100, verse 5. For the Lord is good. His mercy is everlasting, and his truth endureth to all generations. And let me say, as I often do, truth has existed as long as God has existed. And truth will exist as long as God exists. One day, error, false teaching will come to an end, along with those who persist in living their lives by error. Truth is of God. Deuteronomy chapter 32, verse 4, a God of truth. John 14, 6, Jesus says, I am truth. 1 John 5, verse 6, the Holy Ghost is truth. To be a child of heaven, you must be a child of truth. Your amens suggest you did not eat at all today. Try to be more enthusiastic about the world. Perhaps it's your culture in this part of the world, but I'm not accustomed to it, so I find it strange. But God still loves you. And that's what counts. All right. Before I go any further, how many of you have Bibles? May I see them? Raise them. I didn't say phones. I said Bibles. All right. Hands down. A lot of things are going out of style, including Bibles. So I'm fighting a one-man battle to try to preserve Bibles in the hands of Christians. I was talking to a friend of mine where he sent me a message on WhatsApp. He lives in the Philippines. He's a medical doctor. He made a trip to Amsterdam for some official reason. And on the Sabbath, he took a train to go to a church, Seventh-day Adventist Church. But he lost his way. And he found the church because he saw a man walking down the street in a suit. Finished what I'm about to say. With a Bible in his hand. And he said, a suit on Sabbath, a Bible in his hand, he must be, come on, a seventh. And he followed him right to a Seventh-day Adventist church. If the man had been with a suit and an iPhone, the story might have been very, very different. Let me add one more thing. Do you know the sight of the Bible is a witness for God? Just the sight of a Bible is a witness for God. Since you look so distressed, I'll end that and move on with the message. The second, so wherever you can, use a Bible. If all you have is a phone, make sure it does not ring in the presence of God. God does not joke. I have never found a joke in the Bible. If there are jokes, I've never seen them. God does not joke. God loves reverence. I was telling my good brother, when God was preparing to come down on Sinai, he told Moses, take heed unto thyself and to the people, that thou go not up into the mount or touch the border of it. Whosoever toucheth the mount shall be surely put to death. There shall not a

touch it, but it shall surely be stoned or shot through with a dart. Whether it be man or beast, it shall not live. That included children. If a child had escaped the custody of a parent and had touched the border of the mountain, that child would have been dead. Because reverence is also for children. Parents, are you listening to me? Is this microphone working? I said, parents, are you listening to me? The church is not a playground. The second favor I ask is that you pray for me while I'm speaking. All I want you to say is, Lord, put your words in that man's mouth. Jeremiah chapter 1 verse 9 says, Then the Lord put forth his hand and touched my mouth. And the Lord said unto me, Behold, I have put my words in thy mouth. My words cannot save you, however eloquently I may express them. They cannot save you. But the words of God, the words of Christ, will change your lives. Jesus says of his word and his Father's word, The word that I speak unto you, they are spirit and they are life. That's God's word. And so ask God from time to time, put his word in my mouth. And favor number three, it may sound unnecessary, but it is necessary. Think. Isaiah 1:18, come now, let us reason together, saith the Lord. You and I, by virtue of our presence in this building, suggest that we serve God. We believe in God. Well, you believe in a God who is willing to reason. And so he says, come now, let us reason together, saith the Lord. Jeremiah chapter 12, verse 5 gives us an outstanding example of God calling upon us to reason. That verse says, if thou hast run with the footmen and they have wearied thee, how then canst thou contend with the horses? God is saying, if you cannot keep up with a man, how do you intend to keep up with a horse? In other words, says God, think. Think. And as I frequently say from the pulpit, if we would think, we would not eat the things we eat. If people would stop and think, they would not drink some of the things they drink. They would not inhale some of the things they inhale. They would not attend the churches they attend. They would not listen to some preachers they listen to if they would stop, come on, tell me what, and think. They would not date the people they date. If they would stop and think. Heads bowed, eyes closed. Father in heaven, I come to you because I have nowhere else to go. I come to God because you said, come unto me. And so I've come. I've come in the name of Jesus, a name you never resist. First, Father, if I have sinned against you, forgive me, dear God. Jesus died to make forgiveness available. I ask you for a measure of your spirit that not only matches my task, but goes beyond what I need. I pray, Father, that you would help me to humble myself in this desk, that you alone may be glorified and your people blessed. Father, we thank you so much for Sister Fox, who's visiting with us. Bless her life. Bless her family, dear God. And when you come in your kingdom, and you are coming, preserve a place for her. Now, dear God, bless Wildwood Center for Health Evangelism. Let this institute be the reason many people will be ready to meet you when you come. Father, now, speak through me. Bless those watching via the internet online. Touch their hearts as verily as you touch us. Thank you, dear God, for the glorious honor of speaking for you. I pray from my heart in Jesus' name. Let God's people say, amen, amen and amen. Our subject for this evening, it works both ways. What did I say? It works both ways. Proverbs 15, let's read verse 3. Let's find it as quickly as we can. Proverbs 15, verse 3, I read from the King James Version of the Bible. It works both ways.

Please don't put the texts on any screens anywhere. So whoever has that text up there, you're a very nice person, but please take it off. Let God's people open the Bible and find the texts. There we are. Never was so high, happy to see darkness on a screen. Proverbs 15, verse 3, what does the Bible say? The eyes of the Lord are in what? Every place, finish the verse, beholding the evil and the good. What does every place mean? Every place. Does that include hell? If there's such a place? Yes, it includes hell. David said, if I make my bed in hell, behold, thou art there. The eyes of the Lord. When I say if there's such a place, I mean there's such a place now. The eyes of the Lord are in every place, beholding the evil and the good, meaning it is impossible for a human being to hide from God. There is a beautiful psalm that deals with this in an extended way. Let's go to Psalm 139. We'll read from verse 1. Our subject, it works both ways. Psalm 139, reading from verse 1. And I'm very aware that the theme for this week is what? Something better, or for this weekend. And what I want to offer you through God's word this weekend is a better perspective. Tonight I'll give you one, tomorrow morning another, tomorrow afternoon another, a better, a different perspective, one different from the world. Because surely a child of God should think differently from a child of the world. Psalm 139, reading from verse 1. Read with me, what does that say? O Lord, thou hast searched me and known me. Thou knowest down my down sitting and mine uprising. Thou understandest my thought afar off. Before I think it, God knows it. Thou compassest my path on my lying down and art acquainted with all my ways. How many ways? All my ways. For there is not a word in my tongue, but lo, O Lord, thou knowest it afar off, or thou knowest it altogether. Thou hast beset me behind and before, and lay thy hands upon me. Such knowledge is too wonderful for me. It is high. I cannot attain unto it. Now verse 7. Whither shall I go from thy spirit? Where am I going to hide? Or whither shall I flee from thy presence? Let me pause. I was in one of my favorite places in all the world, the Philippines, a few years ago, in a place called Sikihor, an island. They said that island is full of witch doctors. I never met any, but that's where I was. Now, in Sikihor, we stayed right on the beach. We were doing some medical evangelism, and right on the beach in little cottages. So in the morning, early, we'd walk along the beach, doing whatever, meditating, praying to God, just walking early. And the beach was littered with little crabs. They're blue. And when you approach a crab, they disappear under the sand very quickly. You may see 100 of them. And as you approach, in half a second, they're gone. They just dig right under the sand. Now, if you walk up to them and stand still, in about 15 seconds, they all pop up because they think you're gone. Are you following me? And so I walked up to a little mound where one had disappeared, and I dug under the sand and brought him up. And he came up. When he saw me, he went back down. But he was still where? In my hand. After 15 seconds, he came back up, saw me, went back down. Now, he was hiding in plain sight. He was hiding in my hand. I just thought that the symbolism was so powerful. That's how sinners hide from God. So we go to the club where the lights are low and we think God doesn't see us. Are you following me? Whither shall I go from thy spirit? And whither shall I flee from thy presence? If I ascend up into heaven, thou art there. If I make my bed in hell, behold, thou art there. If I take the wings of the morning and dwell in the uttermost parts of the sea, even there shall thy hand lead me, and thy right hand shall hold me. David is saying, wherever I go, I cannot hide from God. Let's go to Hebrews chapter 4. We'll read verse 13. Our subject, it works both ways. Hebrews chapter 4, reading verse 13.

0: Hebrews, most people believe, written by Paul, but many scholars think nobody knows who wrote Hebrews. But a large amount of people believe it was written by the Apostle Paul because of all the stylistic features and the way he writes, very similar to his other epistles. Hebrews 4:13, the Bible says, neither is there any creature that is not manifest in thy sight. Keep reading. But all things are naked and open, come on, unto the eyes of him with whom we have to do. The expression whom we have to do means with whom or to whom we have to give an account. The Bible says there is no way to hide from God. Wherever you go, God is there, and you cannot hide. If that point is well established, say amen.
1: Amen.
0: But what is our subject? It works both ways. God cannot hide from you. Well, somebody ought to say amen, because that's good news. God cannot hide from you, because wherever he goes, there's evidence of his presence. Let's go to Psalm 19. You see, you are graduating. Let me see the hands of those graduating. God bless your lives. And I hope the messages God has given me will somehow affect your plans for the future. Psalm 19, verse 1. When you found it, say amen. Let's pray again. Holy Father, I don't want to speak long without seeking extra divine help. Please, God, I give you permission to control my mind, my tongue, my soft heart palate, my every single thing required to deliver this message. Control it, I pray. I offer no resistance. In Jesus' name, amen. Psalm 19, verse 1, the Bible says what? You know the verse very well. The heavens declare the glory of God, and the firmament sheweth his handiwork. Next verse. Day unto day does what? Utter a speech, and night unto night sheweth knowledge. Next verse. There is no speech nor language where their voice is not heard. In other words, the Bible tells us in symbolic language, the stars have a voice. The heavenly bodies have a voice. The sun has a voice. Everything in the universe has a voice, in the sense that all of creation speaks about God. Is that clear? A flower has a voice. And what that voice says is, there is a God. And so the Bible says, there is no speech nor language where their voice is not heard. That includes, as we like to say, the savage in the jungle who has never known modern civilization. He or she has a language, and there is evidence of God in his or her surroundings. There is no speech or language where their voice is not heard. To strengthen that point, here's a very well-known verse. That which may be known of God is manifest in them, because God hath shewed it unto them. Romans 1, 18 and 19. For the invisible things of him from the creation of the world are clearly seen. What are the invisible things of God? The invisible things of him or God from the creation of the world are clearly seen. How? Being understood by the things that are made, even his eternal power and Godhead, so that they are without excuse. Creation gives us insight into the invisible things of God. And so Psalm 19, verse 1 says, the heavens declare the glory of God. In the book, God's Amazing Grace, page 322, paragraph 2, Ellen White writes these words, the glory of God is his character. What book did I say? What page? What page? 322, paragraph 2, God's Amazing Grace. Page 322, paragraph 2. And what does that quotation say? The glory of God is his character. But we all, with open face, beholding as in a glass, the glory.

0: glory of the Lord are changed into the same glory from image to image, into the same image from glory to glory, even by the Spirit of the Lord. What Paul is saying, as we behold Jesus, we change into the very image of God, because the image of God was seen in the life of Christ. And Jesus prayed, and the glory which thou gavest me, I have given them. He was not referring to light. He was referring to character, which they developed through obedience to his spoken word. And the glory which thou gavest me, I have given them, that they may be one, even as we're one, John 17:22. The glory of God is his character. Let's go to the most familiar passage in the Bible to establish that point. Exodus 33, we'll read from verse 18 to 20. Then we'll go to Exodus 34 and read from verse 5. Our subject, it works both ways. It is 16 minutes after 8. Who has to go to work right after the sermon? All right, so then we're... Oh, you do. All right, sister. What book did I say? What chapter? 33. Reading from what verse? 18. Have you found it? It's the second book of the Bible. By the way, if you have the King James Version, you may feel free to read with me. And he said, I beseech thee, show me thy glory. Moses wanted to see God's brilliance. Show me your glory. And he said, I will make all my goodness pass before thee. God said, I won't show you my glory, I will show you my goodness. I will make all my goodness pass before thee. What else? I will proclaim the name of the Lord before thee. And I will be gracious to whom I will be gracious, and will show mercy on whom I will show mercy. Verse 20, and he said, thou canst not see my face, for they can no man see me and live. That tells us clearly what Moses wanted to see was the face of God, not the character of God. We sometimes ask for things we shouldn't ask for, and God gives us what we need, not what we ask for. God gave him a revelation of his character, but he wanted to see God's face. And so in chapter 34, from verse 5, and the Lord descended in the cloud and stood with him and proclaimed the name of the Lord. And the Lord passed by before him and proclaimed the Lord God, merciful and gracious, long-suffering, abundant in goodness and truth. And so he gives a list of some of his qualities. He shows Moses his character, not his face. The glory of God is the character of God. Now, the Bible says the heavens declare the glory of God, meaning anyone who gazes upward honestly must conclude there is a power. The person may not know the name is God or Yahweh or Jehovah or El Shaddai, but the person honestly must conclude there is a power. All the heavens declare the glory of God, so God can't get away. We began by saying we can't hide from God. Where do you go to get away from the universe? Nowhere. Now, let's add to that, because the Bible says, in the beginning, God created what? The heaven and the earth. Isaiah 6, reading from verse 1. Isaiah 6, reading from verse 1. Do you have that? Not yet. You know, many years ago, Adventists were called the people of the book. Notice I said, we're called. We need to conduct ourselves in such a way that that name comes back. In other words, familiarize ourselves with, by the way, who can recite all 66 books in order? Can I see your hands? Come. You raised your hand? Come. No. I'm calling the little right here. Come. Would someone resurrect this microphone?
1: Isaiah, Jeremiah, Lamentations, Ezekiel, Daniel, Hosea, Joel, Amos, Obadiah, Jonah, Micah, Nahum, Habakkuk, Zephaniah, Haggai.
0: You think that's easy? You try it sometime. I mean, you know it in the pew, the moment you stand up, you're terrified. What book did I say?

Isaiah, what chapter? 6, reading from what verse? 1. Let's pray again. Father in heaven, please, God, if I've said anything I should not have, forgive me. Continue to use me for your glory exclusively and for the blessing of your people. In Jesus' name I pray. Amen.

0: Tila ma Belgium, ya ole sto na i tolu le oli. E sa ufua fol tano na TV. Tal si sta to ma lo lo i. Ma wal ta to avano.
1: Mana ya.
0: Ya ai mo si fiera tu no ole ta longa le stage of origin. La so valu, la ta longa muli la so valu le ol masi na o Yulai. Ya ole so no pole so fitu ya. Pole va so valia.
1: Ya.
0: Ya le la la wotu da wo kole ma la winti ya le la ta lo. Stage of origin.
1: I'll tell you, I'm a moment in North Carolina. I'll tell you, I was so hot.
0: Susan, it's a lost state. Lua, New South Wales, Mark Winterland. I'll allow what to out. Yeah, I will call them. I'll win.
1: I am off at two stamoni, Cowley Channel, the food dog, Sally Jackson, all online, Opera Tau, Shokari. 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

0: Multiple toy foot.
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0: Yeah,
1: I le my ya uni, la ya yula, he let it too far, too pesafat.
0: Mm.
1: See a too fast time in the time I saw son in Tong Tarsi, one exam, when they tell. Yeah, I lay. On an amateur Yafisella,
0: yeah,
1: look, Paul, I don't know what to pull no mill out on it. Lopotangata fan and now my potato fire to turn no.
0: Out here for your little tail of pepper, papa, or pepper for ule.
1: Yeah, for
0: two.
1: Yeah, Mantula, a little two atangata, nightangata, umari, you, Maya, uni, Tausangale, male Tausangale, my team.
0: Yet, why you tell one more to penetrate and I don't mind you.
1: Tatout.
0: I feel a woman for your life. I have a pen.
1: Tatout one more while I ate to turn more. 10 million.
0: 10 million, 2.5 left.
1: Yeah. Temiren o tolva atan fai tau mai nā tangat.
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0: 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Yeah, yeah, Tamati Ellison. Italo Wellington. Hello, fire on New Zealand Maori.
1: Yeah,
0: not the fire on for no blacks, the sui fire on, yeah. And to tell that you need to mowing or to not a metal fire on a copy.
1: So, really.
0: Yeah, well, my atom of Pokalamel at all tile.
1: Yoy,
0: I'll have a by 4 if I'm young. Task will task into if I've fallen a little longer than that, my father. Hello.